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S-P-I-N, spin, to 57557. 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T's and C's, they're long, they're boring, they're up on Spin's website as well. 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Barry Dunn may call you after 3. He's going to call someone. If it is you, you got to answer that phone within 5 rings. No more than that. 5 generous rings of the phone. Tell him that prize amount. Money's all yours. It is that simple. I can't sell it to you any more than I am. €305,000 exactly. Text SPIN at 57557 or enter on SPIN's website right now. You never know. It could be you.

0: If you saw Harry Styles in Slane Castle a couple of years back, you will know how long that walk is, as well as for Fontaine CC, the lads playing two nights next summer, the second act to do so after Luke Combs did this summer. We got tickets to go in right now to see them on Spin's Instagram. Let's get Shakira on next, and Olivia Rodrigo's Stupid Song, it's just ahead. Hang on.
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0: so, so good. Khaki Kid, Easy Does It on Spin, your number one hit music station. Matthew Matthews, Moving Aside. As always, the hits continue into the early morning, /late night, with Cat's Eye on the way, Peggy Goo in there as well, and of course, if you fancy becoming over a third or over a quarter of a millionaire, I've done it to the maths, €305,000, it is guaranteed to be given away on Spin's cash machine on Friday. Fully charged, got all those details. They're back this morning from 7 a.m. Have a good one.
1: One massive Spin hit is good.
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1: Mavin to Ictamont for Hyunacher Druggy is Fedula Tussa, Duchit Passionary, Agostini Ella Eremohara Horamil. 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
4: Hi, it's Shannon here. First up, Moira Higgins has been announced as the new host of I'm a Celebrity, Get Me Out of Here US, and will co-host it with her Traitors co-star Rob Roche. According to The Sun, Moira is set to be paid €500,000 for the presenting gig, with a source claiming that she is on fire at the moment and that Americans can't get enough of her Irish accent and feel like she's a breath of fresh air. Sabrina Carpenter has officially won her first ever Emmy Award for Outstanding Variety Special for The Muppet Show. Taking to Instagram, she wrote, "So incredibly proud of the whole Muppet crew on her Emmy wins. A whole lot of love, happiness, hard work and diva fights went into making in this special." And for those that keep in track, she's officially halfway to an EGOT. All she needs now is an Oscar and a Tony. And Vogue Williams has revealed the name of her baby boy with Spencer Matthews as Remy Valentine Matthews. Phoebe Bridgers stepped out at the 2026 Venice Film Festival and she's gone viral for her appearance. The singer hit the red carpet with unshaved legs and fans are obsessed with her embracing her natural look. With one writing, "Sorry, I actually might cry. This is the first time I've seen a favourite artist of mine with her leg hair out while wearing feminine clothing like it's the most normal thing in the world." Which it should be. Kim Kardashian and Kanye West were both in the audience at their daughter Northwest's concert, showing their support from opposite sides of the room for their 13-year-old's first headlining show. And Celebrity Traitors is set to return earlier than expected, so set your alarms for the 23rd of September. It might be too early to say the C word, but this news is too good not to share. This Christmas, Home Alone is set to take center stage at the Tree Arena on Sunday, the 20th of December. Yep, Home Alone in concert brings the iconic film to life on the big screen, accompanied by the RTE Concert Orchestra, Dublin Gospel Choir, and Home Alone star Macaulay Culkin will be joining live from LA. Tickets go on sale this Thursday, the 10th of September at 10 a.m, so set your alarms. Obsession 2 is officially in the works. Director Curry Barker confirmed he plans to return for a sequel with a new story centered around the mysterious One Wish Willow. Rather than simply repeating the first film, Barker wants to expand the mythology and explore what else could happen when the willow and its consequences finds its way into someone else's life. And Netflix have confirmed The Inbetweeners is in the works. Simon Bird, James Buckley, Blake Harrison and Joe Thomas are all set to reprise their roles. For more of the hottest shining stories, advance your social feeds.

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2: Hi, it's Shannon here. First up, Moira Higgins has been announced as the new host of I'm a Celebrity, Get Me Out of Here US, and will co-host it with her Traitors co-star Rob Roche. According to The Sun, Moira is set to be paid €500,000 for the presenting gig, with a source claiming that she is on fire at the moment and that Americans can't get enough of her Irish accent and feel like she's a breath of fresh air. Sabrina Carpenter has officially won her first ever Emmy Award for Outstanding Variety Special for The Muppet Show. Taking to Instagram, she wrote, "So incredibly proud of the whole Muppet crew on her Emmy wins. A whole lot of love, happiness, hard work and diva fights went into making this special." And for those that keep in track, she's officially halfway to an EGOT. All she needs now is an Oscar and a Tony. And Vogue Williams has revealed the name of her baby boy with Spencer Matthews as Remy Valentine Matthews. Phoebe Bridgers stepped out at the 2026 Venice Film Festival and she's gone viral for her appearance. The singer hit the red carpet with unshaved legs and fans are obsessed with her embracing her natural look. With one writing, "Sorry, I actually might cry. This is the first time I've seen a favourite artist of mine with her leg hair out while wearing feminine clothing like it's the most normal thing in the world." Which it should be. Kim Kardashian and Kanye West were both in the audience at their daughter Northwest's concert, showing their support from opposite sides of the room for their 13-year-old's first headlining show. And Celebrity Traitors is set to return earlier than expected, so set your alarms for the 23rd of September. It might be too early to say the C word, but this news is too good not to share. This Christmas, Home Alone is set to take center stage at the Tree Arena on Sunday, the 20th of December. Yep, Home Alone in concert brings the iconic film to life on the big screen, accompanied by the RTE Concert Orchestra, Dublin Gospel Choir, and Home Alone star Macaulay Culkin will be joining live from LA. Tickets go on sale this Thursday, the 10th of September at 10 a.m, so set your alarms. Obsession 2 is officially in the works. Director Curry Barker confirmed he plans to return for a sequel with a new story centered around the mysterious One Wish Willow. Rather than simply repeating the first film, Barker wants to expand the mythology and explore what else could happen when the willow and its consequences finds its way into someone else's life. And Netflix have confirmed The Inbetweeners is in the works. Simon Bird, James Buckley, Blake Harrison and Joe Thomas are all set to reprise their roles. For more of the hottest trending stories, advance your social feeds.

0: The body is that of a 35-year-old. 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
3: Hi, it's Shannon here. First up, Moira Higgins has been announced as the new host of I'm a Celebrity, Get Me Out of Here US, and will co-host it with her Traitors co-star Rob Roche. According to The Sun, Moira is set to be paid €500,000 for the presenting gig, with a source claiming that she is on fire at the moment and that Americans can't get enough of her Irish accent and feel like she's a breath of fresh air. Sabrina Carpenter has officially won her first ever Emmy Award for Outstanding Variety Special for The Muppet Show. Taking to Instagram, she wrote, "So incredibly proud of the whole Muppet crew on her Emmy wins. A whole lot of love, happiness, hard work and diva fights went into making in this special." And for those that keep in track, she's officially halfway to an EGOT. All she needs now is an Oscar and a Tony. And Vogue Williams has revealed the name of her baby boy with Spencer Matthews as Remy Valentine Matthews. Phoebe Bridgers stepped out at the 2026 Venice Film Festival and she's gone viral for her appearance. The singer hit the red carpet with unshaved legs and fans are obsessed with her embracing her natural look. With one writing, "Sorry, I actually might cry. This is the first time I've seen a favourite artist of mine with her leg hair out while wearing feminine clothing like it's the most normal thing in the world." Which it should be. Kim Kardashian and Kanye West were both in the audience at their daughter Northwest's concert, showing their support from opposite sides of the room for their 13-year-old's first headlining show. And Celebrity Traitors is set to return earlier than expected, so set your alarms for the 23rd of September. It might be too early to say the C word, but this news is too good not to share. This Christmas, Home Alone is set to take center stage at the Tree Arena on Sunday, the 20th of December. Yep, Home Alone in concert brings the iconic film to life on the big screen, accompanied by the RTE Concert Orchestra, Dublin Gospel Choir, and Home Alone star Macaulay Culkin will be joining live from LA. Tickets go on sale this Thursday, the 10th of September at 10 a.m, so set your alarms. Obsession 2 is officially in the works. Director Curry Barker confirmed he plans to return for a sequel with a new story centered around the mysterious One Wish Willow. Rather than simply repeating the first film, Barker wants to expand the mythology and explore what else could happen when the willow and its consequences finds its way into someone else's life. And Netflix have confirmed The Inbetweeners is in the works. Simon Bird, James Buckley, Blake Harrison and Joe Thomas are all set to reprise their roles. For more of the hottest trending stories, add Spin to your social feeds.
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2: Hi, it's Shannon here. First up, Moira Higgins has been announced as the new host of I'm a Celebrity, Get Me Out of Here US, and will co-host it with her Traitors co-star Rob Roche. According to The Sun, Moira is set to be paid €500,000 for the presenting gig, with a source claiming that she is on fire at the moment and that Americans can't get enough of her Irish accent and feel like she's a breath of fresh air. Sabrina Carpenter has officially won her first ever Emmy Award for Outstanding Variety Special for The Muppet Show. Taking to Instagram, she wrote, "So incredibly proud of the whole Muppet crew on her Emmy wins. A whole lot of love, happiness, hard work and diva fights went into making this special." And for those that keep in track, she's officially halfway to an EGOT. All she needs now is an Oscar and a Tony. And Vogue Williams has revealed the name of her baby boy with Spencer Matthews as Remy Valentine Matthews. Phoebe Bridgers stepped out at the 2026 Venice Film Festival and she's gone viral for her appearance. The singer hit the red carpet with unshaved legs and fans are obsessed with her embracing her natural look. With one writing, "Sorry, I actually might cry. This is the first time I've seen a favourite artist of mine with her leg hair out while wearing feminine clothing like it's the most normal thing in the world." Which it should be. Kim Kardashian and Kanye West were both in the audience at their daughter Northwest's concert, showing their support from opposite sides of the room for their 13-year-old's first headlining show. And Celebrity Traitors is set to return earlier than expected, so set your alarms for the 23rd of September. It might be too early to say the C word, but this news is too good not to share. This Christmas, Home Alone is set to take center stage at the Tree Arena on Sunday, the 20th of December. Yep, Home Alone in concert brings the iconic film to life on the big screen, accompanied by the RTE Concert Orchestra, Dublin Gospel Choir, and Home Alone star Macaulay Culkin will be joining live from LA. Tickets go on sale this Thursday, the 10th of September at 10 a.m, so set your alarms. Obsession 2 is officially in the works. Director Curry Barker confirmed he plans to return for a sequel with a new story centered around the mysterious One Wish Willow. Rather than simply repeating the first film, Barker wants to expand the mythology and explore what else could happen when the willow and its consequences finds its way into someone else's life. And Netflix have confirmed The Inbetweeners is in the works. Simon Bird, James Buckley, Blake Harrison and Joe Thomas are all set to reprise their roles. For more of the hottest shining stories, I'd spin your social feeds.
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0: I'm Padraig. Here's what's happening. The Housing Minister has backed calls for stamp duty to be scrapped for first-time buyers. James Brown and the Taoiseach Micheál Martin support the idea tabled by TD Seamus McGrath. Minister Brown thinks lifting stamp duty could help some getting on the housing ladder.
1: Anything like that we have to keep under consideration and looking at the balance of all the different schemes and supports to ensure can people on their income afford a home.
0: Teenagers from poorer backgrounds are more likely to have an eating disorder. That's according to a new study which goes against stereotypes that often suggest it's more common among wealthier people. Dr. Nora Trumpita wrote the report.
2: Someone who feels like they don't have that much control might turn to food and their relationship with food as exerting some of that.
0: Almost a third of us are now using AI as part of our job. New research suggests employers are receiving most of the benefits from increased productivity. John Geary from UCD says workers are seeing less benefit.
3: Only 4% of AI users have said that they've seen an increase in their wages or their earnings.
0: Investigators say five people who died after an Amazon cargo plane overshot a runway in Miami were travelling on the road the jet crossed onto. Jennifer Homendy of the US National Transportation Safety Board says there's utter devastation at the crash site.
4: You can see on the paved surface tire marks. There's debris everywhere. Econoline van is torn apart.
0: And more than a quarter of men admit to secretly watching chick flicks with their partner. And the research by Netflix found Pretty Woman is the most popular. 9 in 10 couples say watching romance movies brings them closer, though half of men say they don't tell their friends they enjoy watching them.
5: Yeah, we know what you're thinking. How good can a coffee from Mackey's be? Well, when it's made with a new lighter roast, at a great price that means you can enjoy it every day, and with a cheeky hash brown when you feel like it, turns out, pretty good. Subject to availability, hash brown served until 11 a.m. Lighter roast available from 8th of September 2026.
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0: In Gaelic games, Jim McGuinness will remain in charge of the Donegal senior footballers for 2027. The county board confirmed that the 53-year-old has been ratified for a further season, having signed a 3-year deal in 2023. In soccer, Troy Parrott is in line for his Champions League debut for his new club Real Betis tonight. The Spanish club are away to Lille for the opening round of the season's league phase. Kickoff in the French city is at 8 o'clock. Manchester City begin another European campaign with a trip to Porto, while Real Madrid boss Jose Mourinho faces his former club Inter at the Bernabeu, and Aston Villa are in Belgium to take on Club Brugge. Download the Goal app now, your new home for Off the Ball.
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7: 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Clear skies ahead. That's the forecast. Find your career at airnav.ie.
0: It's going to be blustery today.
6: Spins on.
7: You've got Ed and Valerie in the morning. Come on.
6: Spins fully charged with Ed and Valerie.
8: Hello, hello, hello. Good morning, guys. Happy Tuesday. It is Ed and Katie in for Valerie. What is the crack? Are we all good? Happy Tuesday. It's the 8th of September. Where is the year going?
9: Where is it going? Seriously, it's going way too fast, Ed.
8: No.
9: Isn't it?
8: Yeah, like last night. Did you know?
9: No.
8: That last night apparently was the last time now this year that sunset was going to happen after 8 o'clock.
9: I never knew. Oh.
8: So now...
9: And what did I say to you this morning when I came in? I felt the nip when I got up this morning.
8: Just saying, yeah, no. Mm-hmm.
9: Oh, but you know what? I'm not going to lie. I did all my housework yesterday, cooked a steak dinner, lit candles, sat down in the sitting room, and I was like, this is beautiful. The rain beating off the window. Oh!
8: That's good. You have every cloud has a silver lining.
9: Always. What's that song? Always look on the bright side of life. Doo-doo.
8: Oh, you're a ray of sunshine this morning. Who is she? Here's Amble. Socrates smiled, guys. It's Spin.

0: guys. Good morning. It is Prosper. Free your mind on spin. How are we doing?
1: Oh, the sound of that makes me so happy.
0: What does it do to you?
1: No, you have no idea. This is, like, I love traders and I love all the programs, but this for me is top tier. Top tier watching.
0: Is this your favorite one out of them all?
1: Yeah, it's so hard to say because I love the traders, but yes, I would put that up there as one of my favorites. No, actually my favorite.
0: Reality
1: I am
0: show.
1: Obsessed with it.
0: What's your favorite part about it? The trials?
1: I love the trials, but I love watching the human interaction as well. I love seeing it all unfold. I love seeing who comes in a certain way and then ends up changing. I love seeing who ends up being very grumpy and snappy, who ends up folding. Mm-hmm. So it's not just the trials for me. It's the whole human interaction. Who ends up blending together? Who ends up being friends? Who ends up being two-faced?
0: I think sometimes with I'm a Celeb, guys, by the way, in case you didn't recognise the music, sometimes the groups get on really well. Like, there are some years where there's no drama, no nothing. They're all one big happy family. And then other years, it's like, whew, they're being torn apart.
1: I like a happy mix. You want to see them get on, but you also want to see someone get a little bit snippy or, do you know, like, oh, did he say that?
0: Yes.
1: To keep the drama aspect of
0: yeah,
1: it.
0: Yeah, you need a bit of yin and yang. There is a new I'm a Celebrity, Get Me Out of Here starting in 2027. It's going to be filmed in Canada. A bit of a change. Apparently, the contestants are going to be in pairs. So you're voting for a pair, you're voting for a couple. Now, I don't know. Does this mean that we're going to get a bit like they do with Gogglebox? They just pair random celebrities together? Or is it going to be like couples? Could we get, you know, husband and wife or two best friends or something like that?
1: I think it's Celebrity, isn't it?
0: Yeah, I think
1: yeah,
0: so.
1: Yeah, so like, I wonder. Imagine a husband and wife.
0: That's it. Like.
1: I'd say it could be a mixed bag. I'd say it could be a friend and a friend. It could be a husband. It could be a partner.
0: Somebody that was in a band together. Like, it could be two members of a band.
1: I never thought of that.
0: Two TV presenters that work on the same show or something like that. Maybe, you know?
1: Yeah, so it's supposed to be a spin-off and it's not going to be happening until 2027. So we have a little bit to wait yet. But I'm intrigued. I am intrigued. I think it could be really good.
0: If it was a duo one, imagine you and I. I'm definitely imagining it because if it's I'm a Celeb, we ain't going in there.
1: No.
0: But imagine, right? Duo, you and me, they're like, off you go. You're going in. How do you think we'd fare inside there?
1: I think I would do good, except for the rats.
0: Okay.
1: Yeah, I promise you, I would think I'd be up for all the challenges. I love sleeping outside. None of that would faze me. But weirdly, hear me out, if it was a rat, like even right now, the hair on the back of my neck is standing up. I have a big fear of rats. So I think if you could take over any challenge with rats, I'd do the rest.
0: Okay, I mean, I wouldn't be a big fan, but I'd give it a go.
1: Would you?
0: Yeah, but only if you could do any challenge that involves birds.
1: Really?
0: Yeah. Like, I've seen one, oh my God, the fear, lads. I was nearly crying. They put them into a cabin, and I remember there was crows inside there and stuff, and I was like, oh, I'm getting chest pain now. There was one where an ostrich, they had to go into this, like, yard, and there was a big ostrich going around after them and stuff. Oh my God.
1: So you fear birds?
0: I do, but I've definitely got better over the years. Oh my God.
1: Big
0: so
1: birds, small birds.
0: All birds.
1: All birds.
0: Yeah, but I've got better. I really have got better. Like, me 5 years ago, I wouldn't have even gone in there. Whereas now, I'd give it an attempt, but I'd be pooping my pants, but I'd give it a go.
1: So if you're out foreign, yeah, and then, do you know when you're in one of those like big open areas and the pigeons come down and they're like very close to you, would that freak you out?
0: Yeah, more so years ago, I would not have gone near there. Now, I don't know what happens in the last few years, but I do walk in there and I'm like...
1: And you shoo them away.
0: I just kind of ignore them, like head down, or I'll just stand beside somebody else and kind of walk on through, you know. I'll get through it.
1: Okay.
0: But if you could do that, I'll do the rats.
1: I'll do the birds, though.
0: Perfect.
1: I'll start the birds. I'll kill the birds for you. Did you ever see the film with the crow?
0: Yeah.
1: Oh.
0: Yeah, I did.
1: That's probably where the fear stemmed from.
0: I actually think it was from A Nightmare on Elm Street.
1: No, I remember now.
0: There's in the second one, there's a scene where a bird blows up in a cage.
1: Yeah.
0: And I think it was that.
1: Really?
0: I do.
1: Ed.
0: I know.
1: We should both go and see, can we get it hypnotised out of us?
0: I've tried.
1: No, you haven't.
0: Yes, I have.
1: No way. Did it work? Well, maybe a little.
0: Yeah, maybe it did work a bit. Yeah, maybe that's why I'm like I am now.
1: Okay.
0: Better. Yeah. I know. Anyway, guys, I'm a Celeb is kicking off soon. The original regular one. That'll be happening, I suppose, in about 2 months' time. And then the newer version, 2027, we don't know an exact start date just yet, do we?
1: No date, but 2027.
0: Yep. All right, lads, here's Gracie Abrams. Look at my life. It's Spin. Good morning.

0: Walter. It's called Trapped on Spin. Good morning, Katie. I have a question.
1: Yes, as always, go for it.
0: Just a little question.
1: Little one.
0: What you wearing?
1: What do you mean, what am I wearing?
0: What's I'm not being funny, but...
1: It's my new t-shirt.
0: No, not that. What's around it?
1: Oh, it's
0: it's snooty?
1: Do you know what? I'm not even going to fight you on this. I don't know, right? So I think it's like a loungewear. So it's cream. It's fluffy, by the way. Just give you a picture. It's like a teddy bear. But this morning was so nippy and I had it hanging on the back of my bedroom door and I just turned it on over the t-shirt till I got my jacket. But then when I got to the bottom of the stairs, I was like, it's so warm and cozy now. And I just jumped in the car. I actually don't...
0: It's like a bathrobe.
1: No, it's not. Don't say
0: it
1: that.
0: It is. It's like a big fluffy bathrobe.
1: Stop.
0: Can I ask you, does it have the hooks at the side? Is it a bathrobe?
1: One second now.
0: Well, if it have hooks.
1: No, it has look pockets.
0: Okay, fair enough. Because I was going to say, if it has a little hook or two, I'm like, I think it is a bathrobe.
1: I think I have a matching pants off it. It's like loungewear. Do you ever hear loungewear?
0: I know what loungewear is, girl. Yeah, I do.
1: It's fluffy and warm.
0: I bet it is. No, it looks very cozy. I was just wondering. I was like, is that?
1: It is given robe vibes. It is like, it's just not as long as a robe. It's giving loungewear vibes. It's definitely not giving you should be wearing it outside the house vibes.
0: Oh, well, I didn't want to say you said it. No, it is. It's given like, I've just had my treatment and now I'm going to the relaxation room.
1: No way, is it?
0: It is.
1: Thank God I didn't stop at a shop. I did stop at a shop this morning, but it was only my local shop.
0: Oh, well, they're used to you walking in.
1: But you know
0: out.
1: What the great thing about this hour of the morning?
0: Yeah.
1: I can wear this in and be cozy and then just... when I'm leaving here, then take it off.
0: To be fair, it's a great time.
1: Isn't it?
0: Yeah. I'm always worried, though, that, like, God forbid, you got a flat or something and then you are stuck on the side of the road and somebody has to come along and they're like, what are you wearing?
1: Here's a little thing for you that I never told anyone, but anyway, I always have a spare hoodie in the car and I'll rotate it. If it's there too long, I'll take it in, wash it, dry it. I always have a spare hoodie in the car.
0: Just in case.
1: I don't know why. That's very random. That is brand new information because I actually do. I cleaned out the car yesterday and the hoodie was in the car and I was like, that's only there since the weekend. Leave it in there.
0: But I don't blame you. I think it's a good idea.
1: It's like an emergency hoodie.
0: Yeah, I only took it out last weekend, but I used to leave a jacket in the boot.
1: Yeah.
0: Just in case.
1: Just in case. Listen to us.
0: We're really overthinking it.
1: Oh God, we are so...
0: No, it's handy just in case you broke
1: it
0: down
1: is.
0: And you're only in a t-shirt, imagine.
1: Or like if someone spilled something over your top or you got caught in the rain.
0: Exactly.
1: You have a spare... Oh, we're old.
0: No, where you're prepared is what we are.
1: Yeah.
0: For all emergencies.
1: Yeah.
0: On the topic, we're really going off one. Do you have like a kit as well in your car that if you did break down or something did happen, do you have like... You know, the wash, you've water in the boot, you've stuffed bits and bobs.
1: No.
0: Don't you?
1: No, because see, my breakdown kit is my better half.
0: All right, you just one call away.
1: Just one call. Hey, car's doing something weird.
0: Fair. You might pass on his number there.
1: Yeah, 100%. I'm lucky in that way. Like, but what do you mean? Sorry, no. Water and... Do you have a pack?
0: Yeah.
1: Do you?
0: Yeah, I do.
1: So what's in the pack? I'm intrigued. Do tell.
0: Oh God, what's in the pack? Okay, so I have a 2 litre bottle of water.
1: Handy.
0: Just in case. What are you laughing at?
1: I'm not. Go on.
0: You are.
1: I'm not. Do you have snacks?
0: No, it's not. The water isn't for me. The water's for the car.
1: Oh, I get you.
0: For like, you know, like when, like if I need to, you know, if there was water for the wipers or anything like that. So the pack is not for me. It's for my car.
1: Oh, you're so clever.
0: So I have that. I have a wash. You know, like...
1: Yeah, for your windscreen.
0: Windscreen wash. What else do I have? I have a...
1: Have you oil? Little ting of oil?
0: No, I don't, because I don't know what oil goes into my car. I have a triangle. You know if I broke down? A reflective triangle. So I have that I can place outside if needs be. What else do I have? I have... I don't know what it's called. You know, for nuts and bolts, you can take off the nuts...
1: Your set, your socket set.
0: In your wheel.
1: Yeah.
0: Yeah, I've...
1: Your lock nuts.
0: I've a thing... A bar for that.
1: I know the words. If one is listening, he's going to... And Katie, are you for
0: I
1: real?
0: Do, because I got caught years ago. You know when I bought my car, Reggie, my red one,
1: yes.
0: Once upon a time. Yeah, not long after buying him initially, I got a flat. And I was stuck on the side of the road for 3 hours and no one came to help me.
1: Ed, that's terrible. If you knew me, I promise you, I would have sent my... my toolbox.
0: So I've learned my lesson. Now you can have your own toolbox. So yeah, always be prepared.
1: Oh, it's wrecking my head, but that's called a ratchet. No, it's not a ratchet.
0: Here's Jenny. I don't know.

0: I couldn't think that it was a wheel brace. I'm raging with myself.
1: Can you change a wheel?
0: I can change Fair a wheel. I know where the oil goes.
1: Do you have a car jack?
0: I have a car jack. I have it all, yeah.
1: Well, you've nothing in your boot. We've discovered that, but Owen has them all, right?
0: No, I have, actually, yeah. No, no, I have what I need to change a wheel. It's just, oh, it's cool. It's just a compartment underneath where the boot is. Yeah, yeah, yeah. But I know how to change a wheel. I know how to, like, I know when certain things go wrong. I have a weird thing about injectors. I've had injectors go in my car, and whenever now I see an injector got in someone's car, I'm like, it's in your injector.
1: What's an injector?
0: You have four injectors in a car, and you literally, it's what sparks. Don't do this to me.
1: What? Do what to you? What?
0: Come on, it's throwback
1: You
0: time.
1: Don't know, do you?
0: I do, of course I do, but like to talk truth, it's hard.
1: I've all the morning.
0: No, you don't. It's time for the throwback track.
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3: Let's go.
2: This is what you get.
1: We also have an alternator.
0: Yes, an alternator.
1: I know that from an episode of Sabrina the Teenage Witch.
0: Oh, do you?
1: Do you remember that episode, no?
0: I love Sabrina.
1: Sabrina turned herself into a boy, and I think she was Chad or something, and she was like, yeah, bro, it's the alternator. And I always remember thinking, oh, thanks for that, Sabrina. Yeah. Right, lads, we have got a great prize for you at the end of this month, right? How do you fancy this? We could be sending you off to a breakaway at the Marine Hotel in Sutton, Dublin for two people. This is our throwback track. This is going to be given away at the end of this month.
0: Yeah, so all you got to do is vote for either me or Ed's song this morning. Ed, what are you going for?
1: Look, I'm going to be honest. I didn't go that far back, right? I went back a couple of years ago to Chase and Abby. A couple of years ago, they had a big tune in Ireland. Everyone loved it. And it sort of did its thing, and then it went away. And I think it needs to come back because I thought it was pure class.
0: I'm a big fan of Chase and Abby.
1: Yeah.
0: They're lovely lads.
1: Good, so that's a vote from you. Thanks.
0: No, I didn't say that. Ha! Wait a minute. This tune is only 3 years old.
1: Yeah, throwing it back to 3 years ago.
0: I'm weak. Okay, my song is an actual throwback, and it was an absolute bop, and I feel like everyone can relate to the lyrics in this song because they've been there.
1: All right, so let's see, guys. Who are we feeling? Me or Katie?

0: tubes, right, lads? If you want to hear this track in full, text Ed this morning. You're right, I'll remain silent. It's not her best, is it?
1: You got me losing not really. My mind.
2: Woo! Jessie J, she is a powerhouse, true and true. Domino, baby. If you want to hear this in full, get texting on the WhatsApp, 0877-102-103. Katie.
0: One of the songs will be played in full, lads. Which one?
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9: Spin. All right, guys, it is 7:36 this morning. Let's get all of your latest right here on Spin. Let's go.
10: I'm Padraig. Here's what's happening. The Housing Minister has backed calls for stamp duty to be scrapped for first-time buyers. James Brown and the Taoiseach Micheál Martin support the idea tabled by TD Seamus McGrath. Minister Brown thinks lifting stamp duty could help some getting on the housing ladder.
11: Anything like that we have to keep under consideration and looking at the balance of all the different schemes and supports to ensure can people on their income afford a home.
10: Teenagers from poorer backgrounds are more likely to have an eating disorder. That's according to a new study which goes against stereotypes that often suggest it's more common among wealthier people. Dr. Nora Trumpita wrote the report.
12: Someone who feels like they don't have that much control might turn to food and their relationship with food as exerting some of that.
10: Almost a third of us are now using AI as part of our job. New research suggests employers are receiving most of the benefits from increased productivity. John Geary from UCD says workers are seeing less benefit.
13: Only 4% of AI users have said that they've seen an increase in their wages or their earnings.
10: Investigators say 5 people who died after an Amazon cargo plane overshot a runway in Miami were travelling on the road the jet crossed onto. Jennifer Homendy of the US National Transportation Safety Board says there's utter devastation at the crash site.
14: You can see on the paved surface tire marks. There's debris everywhere. Econoline van is torn apart.
10: And more than a quarter of men admit to secretly watching chick flicks with their partner. And the research by Netflix found Pretty Woman is the most popular. 9 in 10 couples say watching romance movies brings them closer, though half of men say they don't tell their friends they enjoy watching them.
7: Now we're

0: It is that time. It is time for the results of the throwback track.
1: Okay, so I went for Chasing Abby and Oh My Johnny.
0: Oh My Johnny. I went for Jessie J, the powerhouse that is, and Domino's.
1: All right, guys. One of the songs can be played only. Which one?
2: Today's throwback track champion is Katie.
0: I love the way he says my name.
1: Katie.
0: Katie.
1: Fair play to you. Congratulations on your win.
0: Thank you so much, Ed. Woo! Jessie J, baby! Yeah, baby.

0: Congratulations on winning Throwback Track. That is Jessie J and Domino.
1: I love her. Love her. She's incredible. Like, she is. Come on. I think she's an incredible human being along with a singer. She's just so humble.
0: A big fan. Big fans of her here on the show. Now, I want to give you a bit of news, and I think you and a lot of people could be horrified at this. So hold on to the edge of your seat if you are an Instagram user, because...
1: Oh, wow. That's an evil laugh. You love Instagram more than I do. I'm more of a TikTok fan. I barely keep up my Instagram.
0: I would be on TikTok more than Instagram.
1: Would you? Yeah, I thought you'd be a very Instagram...
0: No, I only go to Instagram mainly if I'm on a holiday. I throw bits of my holiday on my story.
1: Yeah. I feel like my Instagram is more my work now.
0: My grid on Instagram is... Sorry, I mean, I should be really plugging. Go check it out, but it's a bit boring.
1: It's not. Oh, well, your Instagram, I suppose, yeah, you're like me. I only post work stuff to my Instagram.
0: TikTok is a bit more fun, I feel.
1: Yeah, yeah. You're getting my personality over there.
0: Yeah, but then Instagram, you're getting a bit more insight into my personal life.
1: Okay, no. My personal life is all over on TikTok.
0: Yeah, you see, my personal life is more on the gram.
1: And Instagram is more my work life.
0: Well, back to Instagram here now.
1: Okay, go on.
0: So you do use it.
1: I do use it now, to be fair, I do.
0: Be careful.
1: Why?
0: Be careful, guys, because how many times you secretly might rewatch someone's story. Be careful. Instagram could be keeping count of that.
1: Why? Why would they do that?
0: Well, look, Instagram are keeping count of it, okay? But here's the good news. They haven't published it. But that's my fear. My fear is that Instagram are trialing like this new sort of thing. And they're like, you can see now how many times your story has been rewatched. Can you imagine the absolute shame of you, for example, watching my story when I was in Barcelona, and you're like, watch Anna Derla, and you've watched it 10 times. And I'm like, why are you watching my story 10 times, you weirdo? So they haven't said that this is going to be a thing, but all we know is Instagram can keep track of how many times somebody has rewatch the story, but they haven't admitted that they're going publicizing it.
1: Yeah, but sure, like, wouldn't that be a GDPR kind of thing?
0: Well, no.
1: Because if you think about it, Snapchat do that. Snapchat show you, if you're a premium Snapchat user, it shows you how many times someone has reviewed your story, but it doesn't show you who.
0: Yeah, yeah, yeah.
1: Do you get me?
0: I do. Would you be here for this, though? Would you like to see how many times...
1: Oh, sure. Who doesn't love a bit of nosiness? And I don't rewatch people's stories, so I'm like, bring it on.
0: I know. Be interesting. Because you're like, why are you watching that again and again and again? What are you talking about?
1: I often do look at my Snap now, and my Snap is very... So, like, my Snap is my hidden app in the aspect of I literally have a handful of very close friends and very close family on my Snap. So Snap is where I'd literally only show things for... real close people.
0: Okay.
1: So, but I've often looked and been like, who's rewatching the stories?
0: But then
1: there's the situation where, you know, you definitely with Snap, you might play a video and then there's no volume on it. It's so annoying. I don't know if anyone else experiences this, and you actually have to turn your phone on loud. So I'd often flick back out and flick back in to get the start of the video again. That's the only reason I kind of rewatch a video.
0: Right.
1: But I wouldn't be rewatching
0: just for the sake of...
1: Yeah, now you're like... Yeah, you rewatch videos.
0: Me?
1: Yeah.
0: Who says?
1: No, I didn't ask you the question. Put down the defences.
0: Did you not say you rewatch videos?
1: No, I said, do you rewatch videos?
0: No, not particularly. Unless now I saw something gas and I want to show somebody else. You know, somebody shares something. Oh my God, you have to watch this. It's on their story.
1: Yeah, or someone announced a pregnancy or something and you're like, oh my God, did you see this?
0: Yeah, but I'm not obsessive over people's stories or even their accounts.
1: But it would be interesting to see, would Instagram put something like that up?
0: I think they could, lads. I'd say watch this space. You never know. Instagram are capable of doing anything, sure.
1: Where'd you find out this news, by the way? How'd you find this news out?
0: I've contacts.
1: Bet you do.
0: I have shares on Instagram. I wish.

0: Tame Impala. It's called Loser on Spin. Guys, don't forget the name game is coming up in just a while. 1,000 euro if you can guess the name of the game.
1: No, guess the name of the celebrity. Guess who I am. Ed has picked.
0: So what do we know about the person so far?
1: Oh, so we know it's a female. We know she is under 40. We know she's not from England. We know she's not a wag. Wag okay. meaning wife and girlfriend of famous footballer. She's not from Ireland and she's a singer.
0: You know when I asked you that question, right?
1: You didn't want me to name them all.
0: Well, no, my point was, I was just going to say, like, imagine if I ask you that question in a month's time, we still haven't guessed it. Are you going to go through every single one?
1: Yeah, because I want the listener to have all the little clues.
0: Well, maybe, lads, you need to start listening in after 8 o'clock and gather your own clues, because I'm sick of Casey telling you all the clues.
1: Sorry, are you cutting me off now telling all the clues?
0: I don't think we should be giving all the clues anymore. I'm like, you missed it, you snooze, you lose.
1: Because that's the name of the game, is it?
0: Well,
1: the name game.
0: The name game. I think maybe what now you need to do is you need to give a recap on yesterday's clue, and that should be it.
1: Okay.
0: How about that? How you like that, lads? Oh, I'm feeling bad today.
1: Contact me.
0: Yeah. So good luck. Spins cash machine. So how do you fancy a huge 305,000 euro? That's the cash machine. And there's two ways you can enter. 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
13: Good morning, team. In Kerry, there's a delay on the N70 westbound on the Cahersoivean side of Glen Bay. In Limerick, St. Nessins Road southbound is backed up between St. Paul's roundabout and UHL. And there's also some congestion on Dock Road southbound approaching Corfrack Avenue Junction. Take it easy.
10: Here's what you need to know.
13: I'm Padraig. Here's what's happening. The Housing Minister has backed calls for a stamp duty to be scrapped for first-time buyers. James Brown and Taoiseach Micheál Martin support the idea tabled by TD Seamus McGrath. Minister Brown thinks lifting stamp duty could help some get on the housing ladder.
14: Anything like that we have to keep under consideration and looking at the balance of all the different schemes and supports to ensure can people on their income afford a home.
13: Almost a third of us are now using AI as part of our job. New research suggests employers are receiving most of the benefits from increased productivity. John Geary from UCD says workers are seeing less of the benefit.
15: Only 4% of AI users have said that they have seen an increase in their wages or their earnings.
13: Teenagers from poorer backgrounds are more likely to have an eating disorder. That's according to a new study, which goes against stereotypes that often suggest it's more common among wealthier people. Dr. Nora Trumpita wrote the report.
16: Someone who feels like they don't have that much control my turn to food and their relationship with food as exerting some of that.
13: 1.6 million people watched Katie Taylor's fight on RTÉ on Saturday night, which was bigger than the World Cup final. An additional 555,000 people tuned in on the RTÉ player to see her victory over French fighter Flora Pilly in Croke Park. The 40-year-old says the historic occasion in front of a solo crowd of 83,000 was a dream ending to her sporting career. Becoming a parent and starting a new job are among the milestones people feel most unprepared for. 6 in 10 say they're learning life as they go, while almost 3/4 say they pretend to have everything figured out. And Sir Tom Jones has reportedly been dropped as a full-time coach on The Voice UK. According to The Sun, a shake-up could see him move to a different role on the show. It also says former X Factor judge Cheryl could replace the music legend.
17: 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The Quarter Pounder Deluxe Legendary Edition. 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
13: In Gaelic games, Jim McGuinness will remain in charge of the Donegal senior footballers for 2027. The county board confirmed that the 53-year-old has been ratified for a further season, having signed a 3-year deal in 2023. In soccer, Troy Parrott is in line for his Champions League debut for his new club Real Betis tonight. The Spanish club are away to Lille for the opening round of the season's league phase. Kickoff in the French city is at 8 o'clock. Manchester City begin another European campaign with a trip to Porto, while Real Madrid boss Jose Mourinho faces his former club Inter at the Bernabeu, and Aston Villa are in Belgium to take on Club Brugge. Download the Goaler app now, your new home for Off the Ball.
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11: 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Clear skies ahead, that's the forecast. Find your career at airnav.ie.
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12: All right, lads. Good morning. It is 8:05 and happy Tuesday to you.
19: Happy Tuesday. Then we got Wednesday, Thursday, Friday, baby.
12: Sorry. I know how you're already wishing the week away.
19: I really am, Ed. I'm in holiday mode. I'm starting to get so excited about holidays that I'm just, you know.
12: When are your holidays?
19: I'm 2 weeks tomorrow.
12: Ah, Jesus.
19: Yeah.
12: You're in holiday mode already.
19: I am in holiday mode already. Let's go.
12: Lads, look, this morning we are going to be playing the name game. Guess the celebrity, win €1,000. Do you have any idea? Throw a name in a hat, you'd never know.
19: We're going to be calling you very soon. €1,000.
12: Yeah.
19: Wouldn't be bad.
12: Not bad at all. Here's Shakira.

0: Let's go. Shakira and Burna Boy, it's Die Die on Spin. It's 8 minutes past eight, guys, and time for... Okay, so you know the name game by now. We have a celebrity. Katie here, I have given you the identity of a celebrity. You've no idea who you are.
1: No idea. I'm with you on this, everyone listening in. I have no idea. We just have the few clues that we've got. I ask Ed a question every day. He answers me and we add it to the list. Are we keeping notes of this? Because Ed has banished me now from naming the whole list going forward.
0: Yeah, so every day you can only ask one question and
1: it's
0: I can
1: so
0: only
1: hard.
0: Answer yes or no.
1: Yes.
0: All right. So we do have somebody playing the name game this morning. So let's play it. Who are we chatting with? What is your name?
2: Hi, it's Alison.
1: Hi, Alison. How are you this morning?
2: I'm good. How are you?
1: Good, good.
0: Now, Alison, before we get your guess, can you explain to us why you chose this person?
2: So when you said it wasn't, the person wasn't from England, I was going to say Jessie Nelson first, but then I was like, no, not from England. So I said, I just picked Dua Lipa.
1: Okay. Ed.
2: I know she's Ed's favourite, so that's why I thought it was her.
1: Okay, let's see if this is the correct answer you're going to give it to us.
0: Is it Dua Lipa?
1: Nope. Oh, Alison, thanks for taking part though, and keep guessing and keep keeping those notes, okay?
2: Thanks, guys. Will do. Bye.
1: Have a good one.
0: All right, there you go. It is not Dua Lipa.
1: Oh no, it's my turn to ask a question. Oh, the show is so fast paced. I'm like, I forget. No, wait. Okay, yesterday, she is a singer. Is she? I'm going rogue here.
0: Oh my God, I don't know why I feel like you're getting close. I'm so afraid. Go on.
1: Is she from LA? Do you need a minute to check that?
0: Is she from LA?
1: I know, lads, don't kill me with all the countries, but it helps. We'll narrow it down through the countries. Seriously?
0: Nope. Not LA, baby.
1: Okay. Add it to the list, peeps. Add it to the list. I thought I had you there.
0: All right, lads. So do we know anything about this person? We know a couple of things. Let's go through some of those off for the crack.
1: Oh,
0: let's
1: now
0: go.
1: I'm allowed.
0: Go on. Sure.
1: Okay, so she's female.
0: Okay, we know female, yes.
1: She's under 40.
0: Correct.
1: Not from England. Not a wag. Not from Ireland. She's a singer and she is now not from LA. And do you know what I realised this morning?
0: Yeah.
1: It's not just the listener that's taking the guesses here. It's me too.
0: I know, yeah. I would say if anyone could have access to my search history right now, can you imagine? My search history is worth €1,000.
1: Oh my God.
0: Sorry, what am I saying that for? People are robbing my phone. Go ahead.
1: Oh, I do need your phone though to make a video for the show.
0: You do.
1: Can I have the phone, please?
0: Let's get your guesses in. 087-710-2103. That is our number, right? Who do you think it is? By just typing in a name, you could bag yourself €1,000 just by having a guess.
1: Okay, get texting on 087-710-2103. This is bugging me now.
0: Mm-hmm.
1: This is bugging me now.
0: Look, you've got enough clues for now, I feel. Maybe think about a really solid question for tomorrow.
1: Yeah, maybe I'll think about it before I come into work.
0: I would maybe even say, lads, do you want to give Katie a hand even for today? Like, what questions should she ask for tomorrow?
1: Yes, I would love that. Send in the questions too.
0: Is there a question you want answered?
1: Yeah, send in the question, please, and I'll bait him out over the next couple of days.
0: All right.
3: Hear the clue, guess who?
0: For now, Olivia Rodrigo this morning. Stupid song. It's Spin, guys. Good morning. It's 13 minutes past 8.

0: beautiful singing. She's practicing mad hair for Friday.
1: I actually love that song. Love it. I'm so glad you're back Friday.
0: Now, guys, I want to share something with you. Katie, I think you're going to love this as well. Did you know that today is Actors' Day? It's the day where we celebrate the actors in the world.
1: We celebrate the actors. And what about the actresses?
0: I think now they are now also known as actors.
1: Oh, no way. Yeah,
0: I do. Now, look, I know some people still say actresses, but I think overall now, they're all actors.
1: Yeah, it's true, though.
0: You know?
1: They are all actors, like.
0: So, would you say you're a good actor?
1: I don't know. I suppose if looking back at my childhood, I was always front and centre, wanting to be in the plays. And like, I remember my best performance to date was, oh God, what was that Disney film? I know you'll help me. Oh, the spindle wheel, prick the finger. Sleeping Beauty.
0: Oh, were you Sleeping Beauty?
1: No, guess who I was? I was the witch. No, I was. Do you know the witch that comes in? And he will, and he is under a curse and he will sleep. But I'll just never forget, because it's on videotape, my mother has it, of me walking off the stage, and Ed, I killed it. Walked off the stage and I was like, basically just told her that her child is asleep and won't be waking up for how many years. And I walked off the stage and I was like,
0: wow.
1: Yeah, so yeah, I liked it in school.
0: Well, you know what you definitely have? You definitely have the confidence of the actor anyway.
1: Do you think so?
0: Well, even now you're like, my best performance to date.
1: Yeah, it's,
0: I killed it.
1: Isn't it? Who doesn't love to just get out of their own self, like?
0: Well, I mean, you are. You're
1: get into
0: oozing,
1: character.
0: You're oozing the confidence there, actor extraordinaire. I can't wait to see you act.
1: I just think it's fun because you get to be silly, or you get to be something else. Do you get me?
0: Yeah, the memory of the lines now used to kill me. You know, when you need to memorise stuff.
1: Oh no, done. Can't. Not a hope. Give me a sheet in front of me. I can't remember what happened yesterday. I'm telling you here now, Ed, I wouldn't. This is what would fail me as an actor.
0: You'd have to do improv, you know, where you just make it up.
1: Even that I can't. You see how I can't read off of the karaoke lyrics?
0: Yeah, no, you're terrible.
1: Terrible.
0: Maybe you could try silent acting.
1: Maybe.
0: In a silent movie. Give me good at that. Just practice your shock face.
1: I wouldn't even know that either, because I would be pure. Oh, yeah. Sorry, I'm pulling the video to that. Your shocked faces.
0: I want to talk about acting for a moment. All right, obviously we're not actors, you or me. I've had only experience like you at school. That's been it.
1: I feel like you'd be a fantastic actor.
0: Do you think? I always got... I was really typecast, actually. When I look back, I'm like, oh, they were terrible. They gave me all the larger roles. And I don't mean larger in terms of, like, you know, the domineering presence. I mean larger as in physically larger roles.
1: Oh, Ed.
0: Yeah, I was Santa Claus.
1: I could see you being a Santa.
0: Of course. I was Augustus Gloop.
1: No, yeah. The little guy from Cinderella.
0: No, the chubby guy from Willy Wonka.
1: Oh,
0: the chubby guy that fell into the chocolate river. They had me as him. They had me as Cinderella's ugly sister.
1: Are you serious?
0: Yes.
1: What's the name of your school? Who's your teachers?
0: That was primary, lads. This is traumatising. Imagine that. Santa Claus, Augustus Gloop, and an ugly sister.
1: That's not nice.
0: That's got no... What? My confidence is at rock bottom.
1: That's not nice.
0: No wonder I have issues.
1: That's not nice.
0: I know.
1: But I want to speak to your teacher. Or principal. Okay. Actually, now when you think about it...
0: Shocking.
1: They used to pick me to be the wicked person all the time.
0: What's that mean, like? What are they saying about us?
1: Well, I did get... Yeah, I don't know.
0: If I could have my dream role, if I could be an actor, I would love... I genuinely would, and I've said this, I made no secret. I'd love to be in a horror movie.
1: Oh my God, Ed, don't. I would love it.
0: Would you?
1: Yeah, I'd love it.
0: What would your role be?
1: I'd love to be the girl that's trying to get away from the killer, because why do they always run up the stairs when the front door is right beside the stairs?
0: That's so funny, because I would love to be the psycho killer.
1: Stop.
0: I would love it.
1: Show me your best killer. Let's act this out.
0: What do you want me to do, like?
1: Right, no. Let's act this out, right?
0: Okay.
1: Let's be actors.
0: Right.
1: For a minute. So I'm the girl.
0: The final girl. You're the victim. Okay.
1: And you're the killer. Pick your character. Be your character.
0: You're
1: ringing me. Hello?
2: Hey, Katie.
1: Who's this?
2: None of your business.
1: Well, that's rude.
2: What's your favourite scary movie?
1: I suppose it'd have to be Scream.
2: Is that the one where the girl in the little crop top runs around the garden and she gets slashed like a fish?
0: No, I can't. This is terrible. No, because I'm thinking.
1: Can't you stay in character?
0: Yeah, but my mind goes to dirty places, honestly.
1: It's okay, we keep it clean.
0: Down.
1: Keep it clean. Relax
0: keep it clean.
1: Now.
0: Okay.
1: Yeah, I seen that one. Oh, 1 minute. My popcorn is popping.
2: I think I've seen this movie.
1: Yeah, it's like Scream or something.
0: Katie, you're just acting out Scream. We need a new scene.
1: Oh,
0: scrap that. We need a new scene. Okay. She doesn't can't be in the kitchen.
1: You started out with hello.
0: Yeah, so I know, but I said what's your favorite scary movie? You said Scream. And then you're acting out Scream. Like it's like Inception is playing my brain.
1: Wait. Wait.
0: Different setting. We're somewhere else.
1: Different setting. So lead with something else. Why are you on the phone? Knock at the door or something.
0: Knock at the door. Okay. You want to play that game? Let's go.
1: Who is it?
0: It's the delivery driver.
1: But I didn't order food.
0: It's free. You've been our most loyalist customer.
1: Ew.
0: You've had 5 takeaways this week.
1: My mom said I should never take food from strangers.
0: I'm not a stranger. My name is Hank.
1: 2 seconds. I'm going to check the Ring doorbell. You don't look like a delivery driver.
0: Okay, yes, I can't.
1: Keep going.
0: Just open the door. God damn it.
1: You're scaring me.
0: Okay,
1: you're
0: I'm coming in now. Now I'm walking. I burst through the door.
1: You burst through the door. Ah!
0: Katie, I think you need to practice your scream. All right, I'm coming at you now.
1: Okay, I'm going to go back from the mic so I don't break
0: I've opened up the pizza box.
1: It's my mother's head.
2: You want a slice?
1: Ah!
2: I want a slice of you.
1: Ah! Ah! Oh, my God. I'm at the phone. I'm grabbing at the phone. Oh, I'm reaching for the phone. Oh, my God.
0: And blood splatters on the screen. Or is it ketchup?
1: Help
0: is it tomato
1: me.
0: Sauce? Wow. End of scene.
1: That's me on the floor, by the way. I fell on the floor. I'm dead.
0: It was method acting. Do you know what? I think that scene was better than the first one.
1: Okay.
0: I could see that happening in a movie. Hank.
1: But I like being someone else, as in, like, I was taking off that girl. I'm breathless and all that, can't.
0: She was very difficult as a victim. I was like, come on.
1: Oh, no, it was so annoying.
0: Yeah, but she was, like, as your character was very, she wasn't that gullible. She was very safe. She was looking at the doorbell. She
1: oh, see?
0: Like,
1: and when I was playing your one from Scream, it was easier to be that, oh, my God. I'll never get it. Like, I always used to look at the horror films and I'm like, the door was to the left. You ran up the stairs. You're looking to be killed.
0: Who were you ringing in that scene, by the way? You were grabbing your phone. Were you ordering more food?
1: My man. But then I cleaned her head was in the pizza box.

0: Charlie XCX, Wink Wink. That could be one of the songs on the soundtrack to a scary movie.
1: Yeah, it could be.
0: Do you know, where you've lying, you're on the floor dead and I'm the killer and I just wink, wink at the camera. And then,
1: but you can't be the guy with the glasses then that you just said.
0: But sure, that was a decoy. When I was at the glass in the pizza box, I'm pretending to be a delivery driver, nerdy.
1: Okay, so you're really just you're a clever.
0: Yes, look. It's like, do you ever see Scary Movie?
1: Yes.
0: You know what sorry lads, spoiler, at the end where Doofy, where he was all doofy, and then at the end of the movie,
1: he took off
0: the glass, he was like this like sexy man, and he like, you know, he shocked everybody.
1: Everyone.
0: That'd be me.
1: I want to go home and watch scary movies.
0: Right, lads. Anyway, we have to do this.
2: Roachie's Remix. Roachie's Remix.
3: Roachie's Remix. We make them sing.
2: Roachie's Remix.
4: Roachie's Remix.
5: Roachie's Remix.
1: It is that time of the week. I set a challenge. Ed comes with two songs. We choose which one we're playing. Last week, I just set you the challenge to go mad. You were in Barcelona. Give me some Señorita. Chica, chica, chica, chica. Do you know that one?
0: Yeah, you wanted like a Spanish kind of hit, yeah. Didn't you? And you gave me some inspiration. You were like Despacito,
1: yeah,
0: Hips Don't Lie, Shakira, Enrique Iglesias, those kind of vibes.
1: Yes, yes, yes. So what did you bring me this week? Did you stay on brief?
0: I did. You also mentioned about dancing. If I remember last week, you were like dancing.
1: Yeah,
0: with me.
1: Picture like you're in Spain. You just had your dinner, had another sangria.
0: Okay. So what I got here for you is I was very busy writing songs in Barcelona. When I was there, I was getting inspired by the people of Barcelona. So I wrote a song. I really did. However, I'm going to play you, remember, a snippet of each song.
1: Yep.
0: Today, I ain't giving you any words. All right. You're only going to hear a bit of the instrumental of the song.
1: Oh, you're sneaky.
0: One I'm going to say is inspired by Shakira.
1: Okay.
0: And song two is inspired by Enrique Iglesias.
1: Okay, give them to me.
0: All right, lads. Which one do you want to hear in full? Song one or song two? Here's song one.

0: Now, I would admit, it's not very Spanish sounding, that sound of that flute, all right? But I was inspired by Whenever, Wherever. You know, she's got that flute going on.
1: Whenever, where? I was shaking my hips there.
0: Okay, song two.

0: Sam 2.
1: Oh, wow.
0: Now, this is, do you know why? Because I overthink it all the time. All the time. I'm going with song 2. I picture like a sangria. I picture, like, you know, one of those Spanish guys catching your hand and, like, spinning you 3 or 4 times.
1: Oh, wow. Okay, song 2. What about you guys? You need to get those votes in because the song with the most votes will be played in full. And we'll find out next.

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12: I'm Padraig, here's what's happening. The Housing Minister has backed calls for stamp duty to be scrapped for first-time buyers. James Brown and Taoiseach Micheál Martin support the idea tabled by TD Seamus McGrath. Minister Brown thinks lifting stamp duty could help some get on the housing ladder.
13: Anything like that we have to keep under consideration and looking at the balance of all the different schemes and supports to ensure can people on their income afford a home.
12: Almost a third of us are now using AI as part of our job. New research suggests employers are receiving most of the benefits from increased productivity. John Geary from UCD says workers are seeing less of the benefit.
14: Only 4% of AI users have said that they've seen an increase in their wages or their earnings.
12: Teenagers from poorer backgrounds are more likely to have an eating disorder. That's according to a new study, which goes against stereotypes that often suggest it's more common among wealthier people. Dr. Nora Trumpita wrote the report.
15: Someone who feels like they don't have that much control might turn to food and their relationship with food as exerting some of that.
12: 1.6 million people watched Katie Taylor's fight on RT on Saturday night, which was bigger than the World Cup final. An additional 555,000 people tuned in on the RT player to see her victory over French fighter Flora Pilly in Croke Park. The 40-year-old says the historic occasion in front of a solo crowd of 83,000 was a dream ending to her sporting career. Becoming a parent and starting a new job are among the milestones people feel most unprepared for. 6 in 10 say they're learning life as they go, while almost 3/4 say they pretend to have everything figured out. And Sir Tom Jones has reportedly been dropped as a full-time coach on The Voice UK. According to The Sun, a shake-up could see him move to a different role on the show. It also says former X Factor judge Cheryl could replace the music legend.

0: What a banger. 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
1: Roachie's Remix. Roachie's Remix.
2: 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We make them sing.
1: Roachie's Remix. Roachie's Remix.
3: Roachie's Remix.
0: Okay.
4: It is Tuesday, which means we are getting a Roachie's Remix. We love to see it. So we've song one and song two. I'm actually weak.
0: Why?
4: Because I think we have a tie.
0: We have a tie in the text, correct?
4: Yes. So it means it's in my hands again.
0: But you already cast your vote.
4: Okay.
0: So it's not a tie. Your vote that you made earlier
4: is
0: decided.
4: In that.
0: Yes.
4: Okay.
0: Do you get me?
4: I get you. So I win again.
0: The texts were 50-50, but you made your vote and you've already cast it. So song two
4: is the winner. I'm up for that.
0: So we should explain, in case you're new lads and you don't know what goes on. Every Tuesday, Katie sets me a challenge to write a song. She decides the topic of the song and the sort of feel and genre of it. So your topic this week was hot kind of sexy Spanish song, right?
4: Yes, like, you know, señorita vibes.
0: You had mentioned about Dancing With Me. I remember that last week. You really stuck
4: I did.
0: In my head.
4: I did say, like, picture you're on a balcony. You'd start dancing.
0: Okay.
4: After your sangria.
0: Right.
4: Do you know?
0: So can I tell you where I went with the song?
4: Yes.
0: Just so I want to set the scene. Okay,
4: set
0: so I've set the scene. Two sexy Spanish people.
4: All okay, right. Wait now. What? This song was supposed to be about me dancing with a sexy Spanish person.
0: No, it wasn't.
4: Not two sexy Spanish people.
0: You never said you in the song.
4: Maybe I just imagined me.
0: Well, it's, maybe you imagine yourself in this situation then.
4: Okay.
0: So imagine you're sexy. And then now imagine you're Spanish. Okay? So two sexy Spanish people. Ian, I'm imagining sort of like a wooden floor club. Okay, it's hot, it's sweaty, there's like a big fan in the air. Whew, it's getting hot and steamy. Anyway, my song is about these two are on the dance floor, they lock eyes with each other and they're connected. Got it?
4: Got it.
0: Okay, I also want to say I did include some Spanish in this song.
4: Did you?
0: I did. I had to go like figure it out what everything meant. But I will translate the Spanish line. There's a verse, but there's also a line. And the line in English would mean, I would do anything for you, my love.
4: Aww. Very cute.
0: Are we ready?
4: We're ready. Let's go.
0: We need to know feedback on it, whether you think this would be a hit or not. I've called this Dance With Me.
4: Self-explanatory, really.
0: Let's go.

0: Okay, so I'm going to give my own feedback on my own song. It was my least favorite one to do.
1: Okay.
0: Yeah, no shade towards the Spanish people. I liked it though.
1: You hit the brief.
0: I did hit the brief.
1: You did. I feel like to me that was a real Spanish summer dancing sangria.
0: Okay, I'm ready for a new challenge already. Guys, by the way, if you liked it, fantastic, but I'm ready for something new.
1: Okay, so I'm going fun next week. Fun, fun, fun. So the only way I can describe this, because I don't even know what genre this is, you may help me out on the WhatsApp. So I want, let's go back to Venga Boys. Boom, boom, boom, boom. I want you in my room. We'll spend the night.
0: Okay.
1: Okay. Eh, Macarena. All right. Cha-cha now, y'all. Cha-cha okay. Now. Do you know, get me? Do you know those songs that we all love to hear at a wedding?
0: Like a party, like a dance party.
1: Yeah.
0: Kind of cheesy song.
1: Cheesy. Do you know, like, now don't go too cheesy. A disco banger old style. Yes.
0: Disco.
1: Well, that, you would class that as a disco.
0: No, you're confusing me now. I was right
1: on
0: board
1: with you. I love to confuse
0: you. No, no, no. You were saying Venga Boys is not disco. Disco is like, you know, disco would be, what would disco be? Like,
1: I would think that's a bit disco.
0: Last night a DJ saved my life.
1: Yeah, in the music world. But
0: last night a DJ, or like
1: Night Fever, Night Fever.
0: That's disco to me.
1: Oh, I get you. Okay. No, I want that cheesy. It gets played there at a throwback night, or you're at a wedding. Like, I remember that song, Cha-Cha Now, y'all.
0: Ooh, okay. What something a song we can maybe with dance. Dance.
1: Yes.
0: Here we go.
1: Thank you. That's what I was trying to explain.
0: Yes. Okay, I'm with you.
1: Yeah, something that we can make up moves to.
0: Oh, I could create a song with a dance instruction.
1: Stop it, yes. Like the cha-cha slide.
0: Possibly, yeah, okay.
1: Oh, I don't know how you're going to work that now with giving me two options, but that's on you.
0: Oh, no, I'm here for this. I like this one.
1: Yeah?
0: Yeah.
1: Let's take it up a notch. Let's get a dance going with it.
0: Okay.
1: Picture we're boating holidays and we can use the song to do the dance.
0: Okay.
1: With our sangria.
0: You're too good at that.
1: I know. It's all in the roll of the tongue.
0: I'm sure it is.
1: Jeez.
0: Here's Fontaine's DC this morning.

0: Fontaine's DC on Spin, guys. Coming up next hour, a 200 euro one for all voucher. We'll be giving that one away with Erin of Ireland. For now, though, Cash Machine.
1: Spin's Cash Machine. Cash
2: Machine. 305,000 it. Wowzers.
0: Oh, I know what I would do with that.
2: Me too.
0: Holiday. House.
2: Yeah.
0: New car.
2: Yeah, my house on a hill away from civilization with two donkeys. One called T, one called Ta. It's the dream.
0: No way. Is that your dream?
2: Yeah, literally.
0: Would you be just... I could see you with a garden and maybe like a veg patch.
2: Yes, garden, little area out the back.
0: Making bread.
2: Podcasting. I'd love it.
0: Knitting your own jumpers.
2: All right, relax now. No knitting. Be inclined to be skinny dipping off the cliff.
0: Wow.
2: So I would like telling me I'd be knitting.
0: All right, well, lads. Jeez. I don't know where to go from there. You can enter in it yourself and not make Katie's dreams come true. 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
18: Hey guys, in Limerick there's a collision on the M7 westbound off ramp at junction 29 Ballysimon. That's causing a delay this morning. Ennis Road inbound is backed up between Lansdowne Park and Sarsfields Bridge. And in Clare, the Kilrush Road towards Ennis is slow for a kilometre before the Kilrush Road roundabout.
15: Here's what you need to know.
18: I'm Padraig. Here's what's happening. Gardaí are investigating whether a 16-year-old boy who was killed in a hit-and-run in County Clare was targeted. Brian Lowe died at the scene of a collision at Cottage Cross, Clonlara, on Friday night. The Irish Independent's Ralph Regal says the suspect could have been trying to rob Brian's e-bike.
19: Brian apparently had sent a text message in the immediate minutes preceding where he suffered fatal injuries, saying he thought he was being followed.
18: Over 200,000 children in Ireland are living in poverty. The figure rises to around 250,000 when the cost of housing is taken into account. Economist Barra Rowntree says the government is behind on its target of ending child poverty by the end of the decade.
20: There are a lot of children below the poverty line. We're very far away from reaching the government target, and that's something that just simply isn't going to happen.
18: 1.6 million people watched Katie Taylor's fight on RTE on Saturday night, which was bigger than the World Cup final. An additional 552,000 people tuned in on RTE Player to see her victory over French fighter Flora Pilly in Croke Park. The 40-year-old says the historic occasion in front of a solo crowd of 83,000 was the dream ending to her sporting career. The campsite where I'm a Celebrity's new spin-off show is currently being filmed has gone into lockdown. The Wild Frontier, which will be hosted by Anton Deck, sees celebrities battle it out in the Canadian wilderness rather than the Australian jungle. According to The Sun, an electric fence has been put up around the campsite following a bear attack on a female hiker in the local area. And police in the US have responded to numerous reports of Bigfoot sightings in a small town in Maine. However, residents in the town of Damariscotta were relieved after it turned out to just be a man in a furry jacket.
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18: The Champions League gets up and running this evening. Troy Parrott and Real Betis go to Lille. Manchester City begin another European campaign with a trip to Porto. Real Madrid boss Jose Mourinho faces his former club Inter at the Bernabeu, and Aston Villa are in Belgium to take on Club Brugge. The third round of the EFL Cup gets underway this evening as well. There's an all Premier League encounter at the Stadium of Light, with Sunderland hosting Hull City from 7:45. Bournemouth will host Lincoln City and Crystal Palace entertain Middlesbrough. Meanwhile, Newcastle United are away to Millwall at 8 p.m. Download the Golan app now, your new home for Off the Ball.
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17: Okay, guys, we've got a 200 euro one for all voucher to give away in a few minutes' time. That is on the way. But for now, though, oh, we love this, don't we?
28: Naughty threesome. I love this time of the morning, honestly. And I'm liking this mornings. Which is your favourite? I like number one.
17: I would say one or two.
28: Oh, yeah, number two is unreal, actually. Scandalous.
17: That's us every morning in the show.
28: We're scandalous.
17: It's Miss Teak, guys, kicking things off.

0: Good Charlotte, lifestyles of the rich and famous, guys. That is your Naughty Threesome for this morning. It's back tomorrow at the exact same time.
1: Okay, let's play, Ed. We have a €200 one for all voucher to give away on the show every day this week, all thanks to AirNav.
0: Yeah, if you want a job that's genuinely exciting, become an air traffic controller with AirNav Ireland. Now, don't miss your chance to find out more at the Ploughing. So if you're heading along to Ploughing, they are in the hub and they are at stand 595.
1: €200 one for all voucher. Nice.
0: Here's what we're doing, guys. We are going to cross over to our pilot, and our pilot is flying over somewhere. You have to listen very carefully to the pilot and figure out where is the pilot flying over. Once you know, what have you got to do?
1: You got to text WhatsApp as 0877-102-103 with all of your details and the name of the place he is flying over. This is vital. If you get that wrong, you ain't in to win.
0: Okay, shall we check in with our pilot?
1: Check in with the pilot.
0: Let's find out where he's flying over. Look up at the sky now, lads. You might see him.
2: Hello, everybody. This is your captain speaking. We're currently at 14,000 feet with an outside temperature of 14 degrees Celsius. We're flying over County Clare, home of the Burn, the Cliffs of Moher, and some seriously impressive views. If you're on the left-hand side, keep your eyes peeled. You might even spot the Atlantic. Enjoy the view, and don't worry, we've checked the weather.
1: Oh. Why do I feel like that pilot really enjoyed piloting that?
0: I think so. Yeah, he loves his job. To be fair to me, he loves his job. Well, it's supposed to be a very fun job and exciting, so he does sound like he's having fun.
1: It is the best job in the world. I would love to be a pilot or... Oh, it's gone out of my head. What's the...
0: Air hostess?
1: Yes, but there's another one. Air traffic controller.
0: Air traffic controller.
1: I think that's quite cool.
0: Would you like that, would you?
1: Oh, yeah. Bringing in the planes.
0: Wow. I could totally see you. You got the headphones on you already.
1: Yeah, could you see it? It's like...
0: Yeah. All right, lads. Look, where was the pilot flying over? You got to text in your answer and your full details. Do that right now. And in just a moment, all thanks to AirNav Ireland. AirNav Ireland. We have got a €200 one for all voucher for you. So good luck. Here's Cat's Eye on Spin.

0: Cat's Eye and Animal on Spin. It is 18 minutes past 9, guys. And this week on the show, we are teaming up with AirNav Ireland.
1: We are to give you a €200 one for all voucher every day this week. We let you listen in on the pilot who was flying over a certain county.
0: Yeah.
1: He let you know what it was. You WhatsApp us where he's flying over and we could be calling you back.
0: Absolutely. Don't forget as well, if you are heading along to the Ploughing Championships this year, then they are in the hub and they are at stand 595. So have a chat, guys, and, you know, figure everything out with them. For now, though, let's give away that prize.
2: Hello.
0: Hello, Amy. How's it going?
2: Very good. How are you?
1: Good, good. How are you, Amy?
2: Good. Keeping well.
1: Good.
0: Good.
1: You up to much this morning?
2: Just here in work.
1: Oh, and you still took our call?
2: Any chance to win?
0: Well, Amy, we are ringing with some good news. First of all, before we give you the good news, we need to ask you the question. Where was the pilot flying over?
2: County Clare.
1: Yes! We got a lot of different mixed answers on this morning.
0: We did. Some people weren't listening very carefully, but fair play to you. County Clare was the answer, and a €200 one for all voucher is yours!
2: Brilliant. Thank you so much.
1: Congratulations, Amy. Any idea what you'll spend that whole 200 on?
2: Oh, I'd say an old shopping spree, maybe.
1: Love it. Love to hear it. A few new pieces for the wardrobe.
2: Absolutely. Well needed.
0: Sounds good. Well, look, enjoy. Happy spending. Thanks for listening and get back to work.
2: Thanks so much.
1: Thanks, Amy.
2: Thanks.
0: Bye. Amy was very, like, just...
1: She's very nonchalant.
0: Oh, yeah.
1: Yeah, yeah, do you know, yeah. She was like...
0: Polite, very polite.
1: Very polite. But I do feel we turn her off. We both asked her, how are you doing today? I didn't click that until after you asked
0: She's
1: her.
0: She's like, I'm good. Stop asking the same question.
1: I was like, my bad.
0: I would say, Amy, it's too late now. I would say she actually works in reception.
1: Why would you think that now?
0: Very clear voice. She had very clear pronunciations of everything.
1: Do you have a phone voice? I never asked you this before. I have a phone voice.
0: Not necessarily, but I remember one time I had to make a booking for the Manor. And oh my God, I was acting pure posh in that call.
1: I do feel like I have a phone voice. Do you know if it's, I don't know, appointments or anything? I'm like, hello? And then they're like, hi, is this Katie? I'm like, yes. And then they're like, you have an appointment for blah, blah, blah. And I'm like, oh, that's great. That's 5, is it? Do you hear the change?
0: I do. Not like, ma'am, is my dinner ready? No, I do. I think it depends. Like, if I'm calling the chipper and I'm ringing, you know, for an order, I'm like, hi, can I get a large curry chip, please?
1: Yeah, I'd be very normal now with the chipper.
0: But then, like I said, if it's somewhere like, you know, very, if I feel like if it's fancy, which is rare, I go to fancy places, but when I do, I'm like, absolutely, that's no problem at all. Take your time, sure.
1: Ooh, yeah. And I often actually find that I've done this at work with things. Do you remember that big awards red carpet thing, the last thing we went up to in Dublin? It was very fancy. It was in a fancy place. Mm-hmm. I felt like everyone earlier in the night, now lads, because the night went on, it was different. But earlier in the night, you're like running into your bosses and the CEOs and you're like, hi, how are you? Oh my God, you look amazing. Oh yeah, I've been great.
0: Oh, you lick earth.
1: No, but then sure, like an hour later, you're like, ah, meet you at the bar. Eight.
0: Anyway, lads, look, you're stuck with these voices, unfortunately.
1: Yeah, these are just our voices.
0: On the way in just a while, you are going to hear Katie do the rest of the show in her posh voice.
1: Okay, challenge accepted. No, that's a weird American voice. See, what?
0: Get practicing. Because it's coming up after Calvin Harris and Jazzy. This is Satisfy on Spin Southwest.

0: That was Calvin Harris and Jazze and Satisfy on Spin.
1: I thought we were doing our polite voices, not French voices.
0: Oh, I beg your pardon. I was... You said we both agreed that we would.
1: You added an E to Calvin Harris.
0: My sincere apologies. We were practicing being very polite. We were both mentioning how when we speak on the phone sometimes, there's certain people that we maybe watch our P's and Q's.
1: Yes, we like to do a really polite voice. And what are we talking about in this link, Edward?
0: Being polite. You should maybe practice it from time to time.
1: Try it. Try the polite voice this morning. So I would like to talk about... Oh God, we'd be boring.
0: I know, I'm already turning us off.
1: Yeah, I'm bored. Ugh. Like, ew. Ugh. No.
0: But there are stations out there like that.
1: Moving forward.
0: It's number like 7 in my car. I'm like, ugh.
1: Oh, he number 7 in his car?
0: Yeah, I'm like, turn that.
1: Everyone is now switching over to number 7.
0: No, you can tune in your own, like.
1: Oh, yeah, you can. Yeah.
0: No, it doesn't mean it's your
1: number 7.
0: Yeah.
1: Speaking of tuning in and cars, I want to do something. Alexa, set an alarm for 3 a.m.
0: Are you feeling okay? What's happened?
1: Now I want the listener to tell me, if you're listening in Alexa, did your Alexa just set an alarm for 3 a.m.? I just had this brainwave yesterday. What? I was like, I wonder, could we command Alexa?
0: How did we go from talking posh?
1: Sorry,
0: to you
1: this is
0: just...
1: what this, welcome to my brain.
0: Oh, for God's sake.
1: This is what happens in my mind.
0: Stick to the running order.
1: Sorry, there is no running order. There was posh voice.
0: Katie, what do you mean there is no running? Katie, stick to the running order.
1: Sorry, what was on the running order? Erinev. Yeah. Anyway, did it work? Someone listening in on Alexa. Did I just set an alarm? Alexa, volume 10.
0: Oh my God.
1: No, honestly, I was doing my makeup yesterday and I was like, I wonder would it work? My Alexa went ringing.
0: You think by you shouting is going to do something to someone's radio?
1: Yeah, I was hoping anyway, because I listened on Alexa at home and like my volume went weird yesterday when I was listening and I was like, oh, and then I was like, I wonder if I ever on air shouted at someone's Alexa.
0: Okay, maybe use your posh voice to do it.
1: Okay.
0: Because she mightn't understand that accent.
1: Hey, Alexa. Set an alarm for 3 a.m. Why did you kill the sound underneath?
0: Alexa needed to hear. Anyway, guys, let's see if she sets an alarm for 3 a.m.
1: Yeah, tell me. And if it did, please unset it. Because I'll feel bad if that alarm goes off and wakes the southwest at 3 a.m.
0: Jeez, I'd be coming for you anyway. I'd be back there, I'd be Hank with his pizza box.
2: €305,000. Let that sink in.
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11: 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All right, guys, it is just gone 9:30 this morning on Spin. 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
12: I'm Padraig. Here's what's happening. Gardaí are investigating whether a 16-year-old boy who was killed in a hit and run in County Clare was targeted. Brian Lowe died at the scene of a collision at Cottage Cross, Clonlara, on Friday night. The Irish Independent's Ralph Regal says the suspect could have been trying to rob Brian's e-bike.
13: Brian apparently had sent a text message in the immediate minutes preceding where he suffered fatal injuries, saying he thought he was being followed.
12: Over 200,000 children in Ireland are living in poverty. The figure rises to around 250,000 when the cost of housing is taken into account. Economist Barra Rowntree says the government is behind on its target of ending child poverty by the end of the decade.
14: There are a lot of children below the poverty line. We're very far away from reaching the government target, and that's something that just simply isn't going to happen.
12: 1.6 million people watched Katie Taylor's fight on RTÉ on Saturday night, which was bigger than the World Cup final. An additional 552,000 people tuned in on RTÉ Player to see her victory over French fighter Flora Pilly in Croke Park. The 40-year-old says the historic occasion in front of a sold-out crowd of 83,000 was the dream ending to her sporting career. The campsite where I'm a Celebrity's new spin-off show is currently being filmed has gone into lockdown. The Wild Frontier, which will be hosted by Ant and Dec, see celebrities battle it out in the Canadian wilderness rather than the Australian jungle. According to The Sun, an electric fence has been put up around the campsite following a bear attack on a female hiker in the local area. And police in the US have responded to numerous reports of Bigfoot sightings in a small town in Maine. However, residents in the town of Damariscotta were relieved after it turned out to just be a man in a furry jacket.

0: Adela, ain't in LA on Spin, guys. Good morning to you. It is 9:37. Now, I want to tell you, you probably know this anyway, but this Sunday, Big Brother is starting.
1: I'm feeling a bit stressed about it.
0: Why?
1: I'm excited, but I'm stressed. All my favourite programmes are coming back. And Ed, I've stopped having a little nap in the day. So by the time 9 o'clock comes at night, I am literally trying to pin my eyes open.
0: I know, you might have to be watching this on the day after.
1: Yeah, what? But I don't like that.
0: On the catch up.
1: Like, I don't like that. You came in this morning and you're not up to date, and I don't like that. You can't open social media or the news without hearing stuff about it.
0: I know, I did miss last night's trailer, so I will catch up on that today. I think Big Brother's the same. You kind of need to watch these shows as they're happening, otherwise spoilers will happen. But do you want to know a little bit of news on Big Brother? Because do you remember before we were talking about it and we made predictions about the house? Do you remember they said different house every week?
1: Yes.
0: So I have a little bit more information on that for you.
1: Oh, do tell.
0: So do you want to hear the information?
1: Yes, was I right?
0: No.
1: Oh, sure.
0: You were wrong.
1: Ah, sure.
0: I think I was closer to it.
1: You're just a freakishly predictable, as in, like, when you predict this stuff, I can predict movies really good, but you should be a director,
0: I
1: producer.
0: Predict the future. No, isn't it Will? Is it Will Best his name? Will, what's his name? Your man that presents the show.
1: Yes, he's, what's his name's husband? What are we like?
0: Whose husband?
1: Oh, God. No. He's married.
0: Is he?
1: I don't know.
0: Is he AJ and Will, isn't it?
1: Oh, I don't know. Go on, tell me the news.
0: It doesn't matter. Will Best is his name. Will Best has come out and said about the house. He's kind of revealed a bit more. And apparently, it's pretty close to what I said. Every week, he said, the house will have a different look and vibe and theme sort of a thing. That's literally what I said.
1: You did say that.
0: He said new additions to the furniture will be added, new sort of thing. So I think I got it bang on the money.
1: Yeah, they'll just change it every week.
0: Yeah, he also said there will be nods to kind of like classic Big Brother, and people like who are big Brother fans will get references. I have a feeling that they're going to try and recreate houses from the past series. So, for example, hear me out.
1: They're
0: going to recreate the house from Big Brother 3, for example. And then, like, so Brian Dowling could be the guest appearance that week or something. Do you get me?
1: I get you. Now, to be fair, I feel like my prediction was a lot more wilder and fun, which was a different house every week.
0: You were going to a different country, no?
1: Different house every week from a different country.
0: Yeah.
1: I thought that would have been a bit more fun.
0: It was, but we'll wait and see what happens. We don't have any concrete information. Guys, we don't even know who's going in there. Remember, this is normal, standard, you know, people.
1: Everyday people, which I love.
0: So do I. I just hope they get the mix of housemates right now.
1: Do you think you'll watch it live?
0: I still need to figure out if Virgin Media are showing it. If they're not,
1: God,
0: I'm in trouble.
1: You'll be down in Captain Moore. Katie, open the door! I swear, I'm not here with a pizza box to stand
0: up. I'll be looking for every dodgy link I can find.
1: Yeah, you have to.
0: Facts.
1: Because I promise you, me trying to keep my mouth shut on this now on the Monday morning.
0: I know. Anyway, I really hope Virgin Media are showing it. I don't know if they are because they haven't plugged
1: it
0: in.
1: What about YouTube? YouTube does it live.
0: It doesn't.
1: I am nearly sure YouTube does it live, Ed.
0: Well, give me the link.
1: I'll send it to you.
0: Seriously, yeah, I'm going to be stuck. Here's Olivia Dean, guys. Spin. I could

0: Coulter, it's trapped.
1: It's on spin. It's 9:45, guys. Don't forget Trouble Thursday, this coming Thursday. If you have any troubles, you can send them our way. Send them into us.
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1: Yeah, or you can also drop us an email as well. 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And yeah, they're always 100% totally anonymous. Yeah. You got on okay last Thursday? All good?
2: Yeah, all good. Yeah, I forgot that I was alone last week. Wowzers.
1: I know, yeah.
2: Busy 2 days.
1: It was. Well, in two more days, guys, we are doing it. So get them in, 0877 102 103. On the way, music from Khaki Kid and Easy Does It. 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
18: I'm Padraig. Here's what's happening. Gardaí are investigating whether a 16-year-old boy who was killed in a hit-and-run in County Clare was targeted. Brian Lowe died at the scene of the collision at Cottage Cross, Clonlara, on Friday night. The Irish Independent, Ralph Regal, says the suspect could have been trying to rob Brian's e-bike.
19: Brian apparently had sent a text message in the immediate minutes preceding where he suffered fatal injuries, saying he thought he was being followed.
18: The Taoiseach has backed calls for stamp duty to be scrapped for first-time buyers. Micheál Martin says he wants more houses to be built.
20: We've had a lot of challenges. We have COVID-19. We've had a war in Ukraine. We now have a war in the Middle East, which has exacerbated prices again in terms of construction supplies and so on.
18: Over 200,000 children in Ireland are living in poverty. The figure rises to around 250,000 when the cost of housing is taken into account. Economist Barra Rowntree says the government is behind on its target of ending child poverty by the end of the decade.
21: There are a lot of children below the poverty line. We're very far away from reaching the government target, and that's something that just simply isn't going to happen.
18: 15-year-olds in Ireland are the best readers in the OECD. The latest assessment of students has found our teenagers also rank third for science skills and fourth for maths among the 27 EU member states. In the US, the Menendez brothers have been granted an early parole hearing. Eric and Lyle Menendez are serving sentences for murdering their parents in 1989 in a case which has regained public interest following a Netflix drama about the killings. Their next parole hearing will take place next March. And Macklemore has defended his cause to free Palestine while supporting Ed Sheeran on tour. The rapper says his criticism of Israel was not directed at Jewish people after the Israeli American Council launched a petition calling for him to be removed from the rest of the US shows. Macklemore is still listed as the support act on...
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18: The Champions League gets up and running this evening. Troy Parrott and Real Betis go to Lille. Manchester City begin another European campaign with a trip to Porto. Real Madrid boss Jose Mourinho faces his former club Inter at the Bernabeu, and Aston Villa are in Belgium to take on Club Brugge. The third round of the EFL Cup gets underway this evening as well. There's an all Premier League encounter at the Stadium of Light, with Sunderland hosting Hull City from 7:45. Bournemouth will host Lincoln City and Crystal Palace entertain Middlesbrough. Meanwhile, Newcastle United are away to Millwall at 8 p.m. Download the Golad app now, your new home for Off the Ball.
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26: Hey, it's Shannon here with John Entertainment. First up, Gary Oldman may have spilled the tea on who is set to play the next James Bond after he said the actor has officially been cast and hopes it's Jack Lowden. The six finalists for the role were Jack Barton, Jacob Elordi, Paul Mescal, Callum Turner and Harris Dickinson, with the announcement expected soon. Harry Styles' mysterious snail mail posters have now been spotted in Dublin, following sightings across Europe. The poster features a now familiar spiral-eyed smiley alongside the 10th of September. So what is Harry preparing to announce this Thursday? And if you ever wondered how much Katie Taylor walked away with from her final fight at Croke Park, wonder no more, because according to reports, she reportedly earned somewhere between 3 to 6 million. For more of the hottest trending stories, add Spin to your social feeds.
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24: With Air Nav Ireland. Clear skies ahead, that's the forecast. Find your career at airnav.ie.
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29: Hey, it is Spin with Michaela. You are locked in and look, again, I am a grum today. 2 hours to get into work. 2 hours, you tell me. Well, look, you know what? It'll fix me right up. And hopefully it'll do the same for you if you have a bit of traffic fatigue. It is 10 Spin hits in a row. In there, I've got Bruno Mars. Also, Shakira, Burna Boy, Die Die. Song is joy, but let's kick it all off with Taylor Swift, The Faith of Ophelia.

0: We are in the middle of 10 spin hits in a row, and as we know, all artists test their music. Some do it on TikTok, some send it to massive producers. People do it different ways. But how does Peggy Goo test to see if her songs are good or if they're going to be an absolute flop? Well,
1: I always give it to my friend who has no idea anything about music. I was like, how does this sound to you? And she was like, I like it.

It's Finn with Michaela. Why are Harry Styles posters popping up all over Dublin? I don't have any insider information, but you best believe I will be trying to find out everything I can before 3 o'clock today. And look, he is, the announcement looks like it's happening tomorrow. Are we getting Harry in Dublin?

0: 10 spin hits in a row, and I did tell you that I would try find out why there are Harry Styles posters popping up all over Dublin. Now, no one will tell me anything. And to be fair, I don't blame them, because I would literally tell you immediately I cannot hold a secret for the life of me. However, I feel it in my bones from sleuthing through social media. We're going to get a Harry Styles gig announcement tomorrow. He's going to play Dublin in 2027. I just feel it's going to happen. I have no information to back that. But if it does, you best believe it's Spin's official ticket fairy. I'm going to be sorting you out.
1: Here at Spin, we gave Summer the send-off it deserved.
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3: I really enjoy the song. Really enjoy it. We're kind of going down a new vibe with like this lad. It's Malcolm Todd, also Tame Impala. Like, it's just cool. It's fresh and it's not a sad man with a guitar. It's called Earrings. It's Fresh music on Spin.

0: Obviously, I've said, I assume Harry Styles is announcing a gig tomorrow with all of the posters that have popped up over Dublin and different locations. And obviously, I would rather the tickets go on sale after payday, so the start of October, because I didn't budget for buying tickets to a gig before October. If you're the same, well, look, you won't need to worry on Friday because you'll have a hell of a lot of money. You could even buy a fancy box or whatever it is you want. We are going to be giving away 305,000 euro this Friday. I know we've been making you wait for it, but the time is nearly up. Barry's going to be making that call Friday just after three. You will have 5 rings to answer. Please, for the love of everything you hold dear, do it. Even if you're on the toilet, just answer that call, okay? Once safe and legal to do so. Barry will ask you for the exact cash amount. Tell him 305,000 euro exactly, and it's yours. That simple. Now, if you entered it all last week, you're still in to win. If you didn't, time is running out, but you still have a bit in your side, so fear not. 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And let's get back to 10 Spin hits in a row while I do some more sleuthing. Another Talk To You kicks it off next.
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16: I'm Katie.
3: here's what's happening. Social media sites could soon feature health warnings. It's thought they could help to combat the harmful effects spending too much time online can have on users. Matthew Sadlier is the president of the Irish Medical Organisation. He says warnings should be just one part of a suite of interventions.
16: If we want to address any public health challenge, it requires multiple different interventions. Absolutely. If these warnings are the only intervention done, then that might be a problem.
3: Child poverty is soaring despite a rise in average incomes. New data from the ESRI shows one in every 10 is deprived of basic needs, while 200,000 kids are now living below the poverty line. Naomi Feely from the Children's Rights Alliance says the government needs to invest even more in children.
17: Such as ensuring that they have access to early childhood education and care, reducing the cost of that for families, and ensuring that other measures such as the successful expansion of hot school meals.
3: Along for a teenager who taught herself the Leaving Cert wants the government to change the rules around project work. Caitlin Lyrie says students who aren't enrolled in a school can't submit certain projects, meaning they miss out on a significant percentage of their final grade. She set up the Hear the Stars campaign to raise awareness about the challenges self-taught students face.
18: Because I wasn't in a traditional school, there's a lot of projects that are required for the Leaving Cert system, and I wasn't allowed to submit them. And I don't think there's any written rules kind of like in the guidebook that you can't, but it did just make it very, very difficult to do so.
3: In the US, the Menendez brothers have been granted an early parole hearing. Eric and Lyle Menendez are serving sentences for murdering their parents in 1989 in a case which has regained public interest following a Netflix drama about the killings. Their next parole hearing will take place next March. And more than a quarter of British men admit to secretly watching so-called chick flicks with their partner. Research by Netflix found Pretty Woman was the most popular of the genre in its 30 film list.
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3: For Paris could earn a Champions League debut for Real Betis, who are in action on the opening night of the league phase this evening. The Republic of Ireland striker scored his first goal for his new club at the weekend in a 1-0 win over Real Madrid. The Spanish club are in France to take Lille tonight with kick-off at 8 o'clock. Manchester City are also on the road for their league phase opener, travelling to Portugal to take on Porto. Elsewhere, Jose Mourinho's Real Madrid face his former club Inter, while Europa League winners Aston Villa face a trip to Club Brugge from 5:45. And the third round of the EFL Cup gets underway this evening. There's an all-Premier League encounter at the Stadium of Light, with Sunderland hosting Hull City from 7:45. Download the Go Light app now, your new home for Off the Ball.
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21: How's it going? It's Shannon here with John Entertainment. First up, we have an update on all those Little Mix reunion rumours. According to reports, Perry and Leanne are both keen to reunite, but Jade's recent solo success could delay plans for the group to get back together. Jade said she is Little Mix's biggest fan, but it's just not the right time. Terry Hatcher has officially put the Desperate Housewives reboot rumours to bed.
22: I don't think there's any truth in that, unfortunately. Any of that would be great. I do always think that it's a complicated answer for Susan specifically, because they killed her love of her life. And so she couldn't be with another man, because then it would invalidate whatever the love story that she had within the actual show. So that pretty much leaves her to grandma or none.
21: And spoiler alert, if you're watching The Traitors Ireland, the Faithfuls have managed to catch another traitor during episode 5. After successfully exposing Adele and Fionnuala earlier in the series, the Faithfuls have now managed to bag poor Kay, leaving Carla with a task to blackmail Aoife to either join her as a traitor or be murdered. Tune in tonight from 9:35 for all the drama. For more of the hottest trending stories, add Spin to your social feeds.
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3: Blustery today with some sunny spells.
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21: I was planning on watching The Traitors when I got home today. Don't need to watch tonight's episode, but that's okay. It's my own fault. I work in radio. I should be on top of it, eh? Well, look, how about 10 Spin hits in a row? It is what I do best. And maybe I can watch The Traitors. Well, it's fine. No, I won't do that, I promise. How about we kick it off with a banger? I think we all need a pep in our step today. It's another 54 Ultra. It's Talk To You. It's Spin with Michaela.

0: I'm Kevin from Tame Impala.
1: This is your number one.

It's Finn. It's the home of Fully Charged with Ed and Katie in for Valerie. And they haven't asked us yet, but like, I kind of need something to distract me from the Harry Styles news. Trouble Thursday's coming up on Thursday. Have any drama? Send it in to us now so the guys can get looking over it. Fully Charged back tomorrow from 7. You

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2: As we know, summertime is this gal's time to shine her vocals on a dance track. Stunning. Now, she is releasing a brand new track on Friday as well. We just can't keep up with her. She's flat to the mat. It's Becky Hill teaming up with Sunny Federa on this. It's Say Something on Spin.

0: Femi, the Kid Laroi Noble, wrapping up 10 spin hits in a row. And did you ever wonder how the collaboration between Femi, Irish artist, and the Kid Laroi, Australian artist, happened? Well,
1: I just get a call, like, oh, hey, Femi, how are you keeping? You're right. You have to fly to LA in the morning. Kid Laroi wants to meet you, like, do the remix. And I'm still, don't believe it. Until it happens, meet him, don't believe it. Does a verse in front of me, don't believe it. And then came out, and I actually believed it.
2: Spins Cash Machine.
0: I'd say you'd have the same feelings if you won Spins Cash Machine. You'd be like, I don't believe it. I can't believe it happened. But look, it could be you this Friday, and it's a massive amount yet again. To be fair, it's always a massive amount. It's a six-figure sum, yet again, over €250,000. Like, sometimes I think we forget how big it is. It's €305,000 exactly, right? So Barry's going to make the call this Friday, just after three. You know the score. It's about 3:05. You have 5 rings to answer that call. If you don't, he will hang up and ring other people, which he has to do quite a lot. He is a savage of a man, right? If you do answer, which I'm hoping you do, tell him the exact cash amount of €305,000 exactly. Do that, and cheers. It's that simple. Fail to do so, it is somebody else's. Now, if you entered at all last week, you're still in to win. If not, you've got till 3 this Friday to do so. You can enter via the Spin website, or you can text Spin to 57557. 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You do have to be over 18. 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

0: as it is Spain, your number one hit music station. And I will give you a trigger warning. It ends. Shannon does tell us what happens in the trailers last night. So if you want, you can just be like, la, la, la, la, la. When that bit comes on, she does give you a warning, to be fair. She's from Texas, I can tell by the way. And we're going to get back to 10 Spin Hits, kicking it off with Ella Langley. It's Choosing Texas.
1: Ready? Wake up.
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2: I'm Katie. Here's what's happening. The 12-year-old boy who was killed in a train crash in County Mayo will be laid to rest today. Funeral mass for Owen Doyle, who was a sixth-class pupil, is currently taking place at St. Patrick's Church in Clonfad. Child poverty is soaring despite a rise in average incomes. New data from the SRI shows one in every 10 is deprived of basic needs. Naomi Feely is from the Children's Rights Alliance.
3: Such as ensuring that they have access to early childhood education and care, reducing the cost of that for families, and ensuring that other measures such as the successful expansion of hot school meals.
2: Social media sites could soon feature health warnings. It's thought they could help to combat the harmful effects spending too much time online can have on users. Matthew Sadlier is the president of the Irish Medical Organisation and says warnings should be just one part of many interventions.
4: If we want to address any public health challenge, it requires multiple different interventions. Absolutely. If these warnings are the only intervention done, then that might be a problem.
2: Gardaí are renewing their appeal for help in finding a teenager missing from Limerick City for nearly 2 weeks. 16-year-old Aidan Dendelovo was reported missing on August 27th and is described as being around 5 feet 2 inches in height with black hair and brown eyes. She was last seen wearing black leggings, a brown crop top, a pink jacket and white runners. It's believed Angel is in the Dublin City area. And a Longford teenager who taught herself the Leaving Cert wants the government to change the rules around project work. Caitlin Lyrie says students who aren't enrolled in a school can't submit certain projects, meaning they miss out on a significant percentage of their final grade. She set up the Hear the Stars campaign to raise awareness about the challenges self-taught students face.
5: Because I wasn't in a traditional school, there's a lot of projects that are required for the Leaving Cert system and I wasn't allowed to submit them, and I don't think there's any written rules kind of like in the guidebook that you can't, but it did just make it very, very difficult to do so.
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2: Troy Parrott could earn a Champions League debut for Real Betis, who are in action on the opening night of the league phase this evening. The Republic of Ireland striker scored his first goal for his new club at the weekend in a 1-0 win over Real Madrid. The Spanish club are in France to take Lille tonight with kick-off at 8 o'clock. Manchester City are also on the road for their league phase opener, travelling to Portugal to take on Porto. Elsewhere, Jose Mourinho's Real Madrid face his former club Inter, while Europa League winners Aston Villa face a trip to Club Brugge from 5:45. And the third round of the EFL Cup gets underway this evening. There's an all-Premier League encounter at the Stadium of Light with Sunderland hosting Hull City from 7:45. Download the Go Light app now, your new home for Off the Ball.
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7: Hey, it's Shannon here with you on Entertainment. First up, I'm a Celebrity Bosses have reportedly landed Kaiser Chiefs frontman Ricky Wilson after years of trying to get him in the jungle. Ricky is just one of the big names already rumoured for the upcoming series, alongside Joanna Page, Chloe Burrows and AJ Adudu. The series is set to kick off Monday the 16th of November. Love Island couple Tommy Stagg and Yasmin Hadlow have sadly split just weeks after leaving the villa. According to The Sun, they've decided their relationship wasn't working, but are still on good terms. And The Mummy 4 has officially started filming, with Brendan Fraser, Rachel Weisz and John Hannah set to reprise their iconic roles. The film will hit cinemas the 15th of October 2027, so set your alarms. For more of the hottest trending stories, add Spin to your social feeds.
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1: With AirNav Ireland. Clear skies ahead, that's the forecast. Find your career at airnav.ie.
2: Highs of 17 degrees today.
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7: Yesterday, for the first time, I played the brand new track from Ray and her two sisters, Emma and Absolutely. They are their names. I'm also going to play it again this hour because honestly, it's called Joy and that is what it will bring into your life. It's so good. But let's kick off 10 Spin Hits in a row with record breaker Ella Langley. It's Choosing Texas.

0: a Fully Charged with Ed and Katie in for Valerie. And
1: the name game is hotting up. Who is the celebrity for €1,000?
2: Today's clue, she's not from LA.
0: I think I know it. I think I know it. I messaged them and they're ignoring me. They're back tomorrow from 7.

It is Finn. We're in the middle of 10 Finn hits in a row. And it looks like Harry Styles is going to make a gig announcement tomorrow. And it looks like we're going to get Dublin because there's posters up all over Dublin. They're popping up. This gal, still waiting for that gig announcement, which is meant to happen. Will she skip us, though? It's Sabrina Carpenter on Spin.

0: So wink, wink on Spin, your number one hit music station. And as I've said, I'm continuing to research to see if we are in fact getting a Harry Styles gig announcement tomorrow. If you don't know what's going on, there are loads of posters popping up all across the world, including Dublin, with the announcement that it, well, the date that it will be announced tomorrow. You best believe that if it happens, I'll be getting tickets to give you on Spin. Do not fear.
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2: What you do when you're an incredibly successful singer worldwide, you bring your siblings in on that fame and glory, especially when they're talented too. Ray has her sisters, Emma, and absolutely on this brand new track. And honestly, it is one of my favourite tracks on the Spin playlist at the moment. It's called Joy, Spin.

0: It'd be a great time to win this, wouldn't it? Oh, you'd have to go on holidays immediately. Like, you'd have to, I'm sorry, on a plane this weekend. Obviously, the airports might be a bit busy because there's a big visitor expected to come to Ireland this weekend. And no, I'm not talking about Harry Styles. However, it'd be worth it. Maybe fly private. Be bougie. Well, look, you can do whatever you want. It's €305,000 exactly. That's how much the cash machine is worth this Friday. It will be in your bank account this Friday evening if you can answer Barry's call on Friday just after three within five rings and then tell him the cash amount of €305,000 exactly. If you fail to do that, it will be somebody else winning. And you know this at this stage, all right? So clear your plans. Cancel any meetings you may have. I'm sure your boss will understand. Now, if you entered it all last week, you're still in to win. If you haven't, you do have until 3 o'clock on Friday to enter. 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Full T's and C's will air on our website. She is playing two nights in the Three Olympia in Dublin tonight. Say she's going to be playing the Three Arena next year, hands down. Adela Ain't in LA is on the way. And let's kick off 10 Spin Hits with Morgan Seatree.
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20: Here's what you need to know.
21: I'm Katie, here's what's happening. Teenage boys here continue to outperform girls in maths and science while girls remain better at reading. There are some of the findings of a major international study examining 15-year-olds across 91 countries. Spin's Ellen has more.
22: Every 3 years, the OECD measures how well 15-year-olds are performing in maths, science and reading. The 2025 study shows Ireland ranks significantly above both the EU and OECD average. Teenagers here are first in reading, third in science and fourth in maths.
21: A self-taught Leaving Cert student has launched a campaign to make education more accessible. Caitlin Lowry from Longford set up Hear the Stars campaign, which provides free study notes, book donations and online teaching videos, with a study app also in the works. She also wants to raise awareness about the challenges students face, particularly around project work.
23: Hear the Stars is a campaign I've created over these past few months to kind of make education accessible and to kind of bring awareness to the situation. A lot of people hear me, I taught myself Leaving Cert another 6 months, and they think I'm the first one to do it, but I'm definitely not. There's so many other people who do it every year.
21: The Taoiseach says he never supported the idea of splitting the Road Safety Authority. The move was previously recommended in a report to government to allow one section of the body to deal with admin and another to focus solely on road safety. Given the recent string of dangerous incidents on deaths and deaths on the roads, the issue is back in the spotlight. But Micheál Martin doesn't think that specific idea would work.
24: I never agreed with that plan. Because I think it would have done undermined the status of the Road Safety Authority, in my view. And we don't need more and more agencies. We need more effective work, to be frank, and agencies need to do its work.
21: And Amazon Prime has released the first teasers for the Boys of Tommen TV show. The show, based on a book series by Cork author Chloe Walsh, follows the highs and lows of Shannon and Johnny's love story as they attend the fictional Tommen College in Cork. Prime posted two photos from the set as well as a short video from the main cast with the caption, "Boys of Tommen is for keeps."
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21: Champions League returns tonight with the first set of fixtures in the league phase of the competition. Troy Parrott could make a debut in the competition for Real Betis, who make the trip to Lille, while Manchester City opened their campaign away to Porto. Manager Enzo Maresca insists the club's huge summer spending won't add any pressure to get a strong start to the campaign.
29: When you are Manchester City, the expectations are always higher. It's very complicated to think where we can be, you know, in February, March, April, in terms of expectation. For me, the most important thing is to see that we are improving game after game.
21: Europa League winners Aston Villa face a trip to Club Brugge. That has an early kickoff at about 5:45. 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
21: First up, Gary Oldman may have spilled the tea on who is set to play the next James Bond after he said the actor has officially been cast and hopes it's Jack Lowden. The six finalists for the role were Jack Barton, Jacob Elordi, Paul Mescal, Callum Turner and Harris Dickinson, with the announcement expected soon. Harry Styles' mysterious snail mail posters have now been spotted in Dublin, following sightings across Europe. The poster features a now familiar spiral-eyed smiley alongside the 10th of September. So what is Harry preparing to announce this Thursday? And if you ever wondered how much Katie Taylor walked away with from her final fight at Croke Park, wonder no more, because according to reports, she reportedly earned somewhere between 3 to 6 million. For more of the hottest trending stories, add Spin to your social feeds.
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6: As per usual, I think I've a pretty solid lineup. 4-10 Spin hits in a row. It is going to get us through our lunchtime, make us feel happy and make the day go by quicker. In there, I do have Adele at Angel LA. Big fan of her. But let's kick it all off with Morgan C. Tree on Spin.

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2: Obsessed with this gal. She has been on loads of drum and bass tracks in the UK over the years, right? Some of them have been massive, and she was still working as a dinner lady in a school, and then her track with Calvin Harris blew up. Now she is going solo. It's Clementine Douglas. It's Trust. 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

0: Not long until he brings Dinner Party Live on tour, because he's going to be kicking off his world tour September 22nd. I was about to say September 2022. No, 22nd of September 26th in Birmingham. He's not coming to Ireland till November, though. But you know he's going to have the show locked down by then.
1: Spins cash machine. Cash machine.
0: You could be hella wealthy come Friday. Hopefully you will be. We're telling you all you need to do to be that. So hopefully you can follow the instructions. Barry Dunne's going to make a spin cash machine call on Friday, all right? Happens about 3:05. You will have 5 rings to answer it. Please answer within the 5. Then he'll ask you for the exact cash amount. Tell him €305,000 exactly. Do that and it's yours. It is that simple. Fail to do so. And well, it is somebody else's, all right? We don't want that for you. Now, if you entered at all last week, you're still in to win. If you haven't, you do have until 3 o'clock on Friday to do so. If you want to get it out of the way, maybe you're forgetful like myself. 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They're over on the Spin website.
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0: 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And we are still in the period of time where we're waiting for the brand new Drive to Survive to be released, obviously F1. I love Max Verstappen because he's just so grumpy. My kind of person. Well, Disney have just announced, I think, a really rogue TV show for him because he hates being on TV. But it's Max versus 100. So he's going to be taking on like 100 different challenges. But one goal, to beat it. It's going to be incredible. I can't wait. It's not out till the 16th of September. But you bet your bottom dollar I'll be watching it. And they're on their world tour at the moment. And let me tell you, they're incredible live. Cats Eye Animals on the way. And by this time tomorrow, we will know if he is announcing an Irish date because the posters are appearing everywhere. Harry Styles, Dance No More, kicks off 10 Spin Hits next.
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19: Here's what you need to know.
21: I'm Katie, here's what's happening. Teenage boys here continue to outperform girls in maths and science while girls remain better at reading. There are some of the findings of a major international study examining 15-year-olds across 91 countries. Spin's Ellen has more.
22: Every 3 years, the OECD measures how well 15-year-olds are performing in maths, science and reading. The 2025 study shows Ireland ranks significantly above both the EU and OECD average. Teenagers here are first in reading, third in science and fourth in maths.
21: The 12-year-old boy who died in a train crash in County Mayo has been remembered for his kind heart and love of sport. Sixth class pupil Owen Doyle is being laid to rest today in Ballyhonnis. His mother Elaine spoke of the love and fun he brought to everyone he met in his life.
23: He always had great ideas for doing fun things that you aren't allowed to do. He was very much still a boy, who love to run and play.
21: A self-taught Leaving Cert student has launched a campaign to make education more accessible. Caitlin Lowry from Longford set up the Hear the Stars campaign, which provides free study notes, book donations and online teaching videos, with a study app also in the works. She also wants to raise awareness about the challenges students face, particularly when it comes to project work.
0: Hear the Stars is a campaign I've created over these past few months to kind of make education accessible and to kind of bring awareness to the situation. A lot of people hear me, I taught myself Leaving Cert in another 6 months, and they think I'm the first one to do it, but I'm definitely not. There's so many other people who do it every year.
21: The ESRI says there's been a sharp increase in the number of children experiencing poverty. The number living below the poverty line increased to 200,000 in 2024, which is up 2.5% to 17.4%. And Tom Jones says ITV has made the decision to fire him from the Voice UK judging panel. The 86-year-old served as an on-off coach on the show since the 2012 debut. The singer says he was informed it was down to financial difficulty with insurance, but claims the broadcaster told the press they wanted to refresh the programme.
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21: Champions League returns tonight with the first set of fixtures in the league phase of the competition. Troy Parrott could make a debut in the competition for Real Betis, who make the trip to Lille, while Manchester City open their campaign away to Porto. Manager Enzo Maresca insists the club's huge summer spending won't add any pressure to get a strong start to the campaign.
2: When you are Manchester City, the expectations are always higher. It's very complicated to think where we can be, you know, in February, March, April, in terms of expectation. For me, the most important thing is to see that we are improving game after game.
21: Europa League winners Aston Villa face a trip to Club Brugge. That has an early kickoff at about 5:45. 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
3: Hey, it's Shannon here with John Entertainment. First up, Gary Oldman may have spilled the tea on who is set to play the next James Bond after he said the actor has officially been cast and hopes it's Jack Lowden. The six finalists for the role were Jack Barton, Jacob Elordi, Paul Mescal, Callum Turner and Harris Dickinson, with the announcement expected soon. Harry Styles' mysterious snail mail posters have now been spotted in Dublin, following sightings across Europe. The poster features a now familiar spiral-eyed smiley alongside the 10th of September. So what is Harry preparing to announce this Thursday? And if you ever wondered how much Katie Taylor walked away with from her final fight at Croke Park, wonder no more, because according to reports, she reportedly earned somewhere between 3 to 6 million. For more of the hottest trending stories, add Spin to your social feeds.
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25: I'm bringing you closer to home time. It is Spin. You're locked in with Michaela. And look, I genuinely just wanted to be tomorrow, not wishing the world away. Nay. I need to find out what this Harry Styles announcement is. Like, I need to. It's going to play on my brain for the rest of the day. Thankfully, it does look like it's happening tomorrow. I'm still going to say a gig. Here he is. It's Dance No More. It's Spin.

Gaggy Kid, Easy Does It. It is 10 spin hits in a row, and that is a song that I consistently get the lyrics wrong to. I didn't know that it said you only kick the bucket once. You can imagine what words I was singing. Not the correct ones. Right now, this lady, will she be singing the new Bond theme tune? Sienna Spiro. It's Great Expectation. In my head.

0: That song is very Ed Sheeran coded, Cat's Eye Animal. He wrote it for them. And what were their thoughts when they first heard it?
1: We were like, oh my God, this is so Ed Sheeran.
0: To be fair, it is very Ed Sheeran. But Cat's Eye, they made it their own. We are in the middle of 10 spin hits in a row right now. It's Slater. It's Dance. Dot, dot, dot, dot, dot, dot, and spin.

Campbell on Spin, wrapping up 10 Spin hits in a row. And as much as we might like to throw shade at them sometimes, you know what? Amble are keeping alive hope, because we kind of woke up the past week and it's been autumny. Summer is gone. But they did announce their gigs for the summer of 2027. So you know what? They're trying to keep the summer spirit alive, and we respect them for it here on Spin.

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2: 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She has now been known as just Miley. It's Bass Persuades. 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
1: The most common irrational fears that people have are spiders, frogs jumping unexpectedly, moths flying towards your face, balloons popping. But I do have a few phobias myself that I'm sure people can't understand. I've just moved into a new place, okay? And for whatever strange reason, there's a bit of a shadow in the kitchen area. So when I'm bent over cleaning the dishes... cleaning the dishes, giving them a good screw up, working hard.
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0: Here's what you need to know.
15: Now. Spin.
2: I'm Katie. Here's what's happening. Fianna Fáil TDs are calling for a cap on the number of vape shops which can be set up in a town. At the party, thinking the Taoiseach, Micheál Martin, says he would support a clampdown.
16: I'm not being specific for it, but that the view this morning of the parliamentary party was that there should be a limit, because a number of deputies said in some streets and towns around Ireland, you have a proliferation of them.
2: A 12-year-old boy who died in a train crash in County Mayo has been remembered for his kind heart and love of sport. Sixth-class pupil Owen Doyle is being laid to rest today in Ballyhaunis. His mother Elaine spoke of the love and fun he brought to everybody in his life.
17: He always had great ideas for doing fun things that you aren't allowed to do. He was very much still a boy who loved to run and play.
2: A Longford teenager who taught herself the Leaving Cert is campaigning for a more flexible education system. Caitlin Lowry left school at 14 but decided to study independently and has now received her Leaving Cert. She explains why she left.
18: I suffered really badly from anxiety. It just happened overnight, really. I couldn't really control it. But anytime I tried going to school, I would just pass out. I'd get really, really sick. I was in pain all the time.
2: She has set up Here the Stars to campaign for change around projects. Teenage boys here continue to outperform girls in maths and science. However, girls' reading skills remain stronger, according to a major international study of 15-year-olds across 91 countries. Education Minister Hildegard Nocton says she's keen to address any shortcomings.
19: Around, for example, reading for pleasure, we know that girls are more comfortable doing that, and we want to encourage more boys to read for pleasure to improve their reading skills.
2: And people travelling to Shannon Airport between Friday and Monday will have to carry valid photo ID. A passenger notice also says flight documentation must be ready for inspection upon approach. It comes as the US President is due to visit Clare for the Irish Open this weekend. Donald Trump is expected in Dublin to meet with President Catherine Connolly and the Taoiseach.
20: So, I guess our singing isn't the only thing on fire today.
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2: The Champions League returns tonight with the first set of fixtures in the league phase of the competition. Troy Parrott could make a debut in the competition for Real Betis, who make the trip to Lille, while Manchester City opened their campaign away to Porto. Manager Enzo Maresca insists the club's huge summer spending won't add any pressure to get a strong start to the campaign.
23: When you are Manchester City, the expectations are always higher. It's very complicated to think where we can be, you know, in February, March, April, in terms of expectation. For me, the most important thing is to see that we are improving game after game.
2: Europa League winners Aston Villa face a trip to Club Brugge. That has an early kickoff at about a quarter to six. Download the GoLight app now, your new home for Off the Ball.
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24: Hey, it's Shannon here with John Entertainment. First up, I'm a Celebrity Bosses have reportedly landed Kaiser Chiefs frontman Ricky Wilson after years of trying to get him in the jungle. Ricky is just one of the big names already rumoured for the upcoming series, alongside Joanna Page, Chloe Burrows and AJ Adudu. The series is set to kick off Monday the 16th of November. Love Island couple Tommy Stagg and Yasmin Hadlow have sadly split just weeks after leaving the villa. According to The Sun, they've decided their relationship wasn't working but are still on good terms. And The Mummy 4 has officially started filming, with Brendan Fraser, Rachel Weisz and John Hannah set to reprise their iconic roles. The film will hit cinemas the 15th of October 2027, so set your alarms. For more of the hottest trending stories, add Spin to your social feeds.
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15: 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Clear skies ahead. That's the forecast. Find your career at airnav.ie.
2: Some sprinkles of isolated showers.
0: 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We bring the skies down. 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
27: I'm on Fitz. How is the form? Happy Tuesday. Welcome to the show. We kick it off every day at three with a throwback. It's the Naughty Threesome from the album Scorpion 2001, produced by Dr. Dre. It's Eve and Gwen Stefani. Yo.

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0: That took us all the ways back, imagine it. 2001. Ages ago. We love the throwbacks. We do it again tomorrow, 9 a.m. fully charged with Ed and Katie. And for Valerie, myself on Fits from 3. If you have any suggestions for the Naughty Threesome, slide into our DMs. Or you can send me a WhatsApp, send me a playlist. We'll get some of the tunes on the radio for you. Take you back to the noughties. 087-710-2103. You can even send me a voice note. Share some of those noughties memories. Maybe the kind of songs you heard in Horns nightclub in Tralee, yeah? That's how far we're throwing it back. You girl! Moving to the Sun kicks off 10. Spin hits are out. What's next?

0: 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Yeah. 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

0: get out of it. New to Spin Soaked West, that is earrings. That is Malcolm Todd. Maybe you put this money towards some new jewellery.
1: 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Cash
0: machine. 305,000 euro must be won this Friday. My show, we're finally giving away the money. 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You must be over 18 and make sure to get your entry in by 3 o'clock this Friday. We pick a number at random. We call you back. Rule number one, answer within five rings. Have the chats with Barry Dunn and tell us the cash total. Good luck, you win 305,000 euro. I can't wait until the new Toy Story is out in Disney, because if my young fella asks me one more time, he can watch it again. Soundtracking that Taylor Swift, I Knew It, I Knew You, plays across Spin next.
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0: Calvin Harris, Sam Smith, Desire and Spin, your number one hit music station. College is back. It was freshers last night in Limerick. I was DJing in town in Flannery's. Lads, I'm wrecked. 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
2: With Éireann Rodarán. 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
3: In Kerry, Hans Lever Road eastbound in Killarney is busy from Ballydiney roundabout to Cleaney roundabout. In Limerick, Dublin Road outbound is backed up between Greedy roundabout and Golf Links Road junction, and at Lunkard Street outbound onto Corbly Road is congested from Matthew Bridge to Mill Road junction.
1: Here's what you need to know.
3: I'm Katie, here's what's happening. Fianna Fáil TDs are calling for a cap on the number of vape shops which can be set up in a town. At the party, thinking the Taoiseach, Micheál Martin, says he would support a clampdown.
4: I'm not being specific for it, but that the view this morning of the parliamentary party was that there should be a limit, because a number of deputies said in some streets and towns around Ireland you have a proliferation of them.
3: A 12-year-old boy who died in a train crash in County Mayo has been remembered for his kind heart and love of sport. Sixth-class pupil Owen Doyle is being laid to rest today in Ballyhonis. His mother Elaine spoke of the love and fun he brought to everybody in his life.
5: He always had great ideas for doing fun things that you aren't allowed to do. He was very much still a boy who loved to run and play.
3: Along for a teenager who taught herself, the Leaving Cert is campaigning for a more flexible education system. Caitlin Lowry left school at 14 but decided to study independently and has now received her Leaving Cert. She explains why she left.
6: I suffered really badly from anxiety. It just happened overnight, really. I couldn't really control it. But anytime I tried going to school, I would just pass out. I'd get really, really sick. I was in pain all the time.
3: She has set up Hear the Stars to campaign for change around projects. Teenage boys here continue to outperform girls in maths and science. However, girls' reading skills remain stronger, according to a major international study of 15-year-olds across 91 countries. Education Minister Hildegard Nocton says she's keen to address any shortcomings.
7: Around, for example, reading for pleasure, we know that girls are more comfortable doing that, and we want to encourage more boys to read for pleasure to improve their reading skills.
3: And people travelling to Shannon Airport between Friday and Monday will have to carry valid photo ID. A passenger notice also says flight documentation must be ready for inspection upon approach. It comes as the US President is due to visit Clare for the Irish Open this weekend. Donald Trump is expected in Dublin to meet with President Catherine Connolly and the Taoiseach.
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3: The Champions League returns tonight with the first set of fixtures in the league phase of the competition. Troy Parrott could make a debut in the competition for Real Betis, who make the trip to Lille, while Manchester City open their campaign away to Porto. Manager Enzo Maresca insists the club's huge summer spending won't add any pressure to get a strong start to the campaign.
9: When you are Manchester City, the expectations are always higher. It's very complicated to think where we can be, you know, in February, March, April, in terms of expectation. For me, the most important thing is to see that we are improving game after game.
3: Europa League winners Aston Villa face a trip to Club Brugge. That has an early kickoff at about a quarter to six. Download the GoLight app now, your new home for off the ball.
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10: Hey, it's Shannon here with Sean Entertainment.
3: First up, I'm a Celebrity Bosses have reportedly landed Kaiser Chiefs frontman Ricky Wilson after years of trying to get him in the jungle. Ricky is just one of the big names already rumoured for the upcoming series, alongside Joanna Page, Chloe Burrows and AJ Adudu. The series is set to kick off Monday the 16th of November. Love Island couple Tommy Stagg and Yasmin Hadlow have sadly split just weeks after leaving the villa. According to The Sun, they've decided their relationship wasn't working but are still on good terms. And The Mummy 4 has officially started filming, with Brendan Fraser, Rachel Weisz and John Hannah set to reprise their iconic roles. The film will hit cinemas the 15th of October 2027, so set your alarms. For more of the hottest trending stories, add Spin to your social feeds.
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2: With AirNav Ireland. Clear skies ahead, that's the forecast. Find your career at airnav.ie.
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0: It is Back to College with Harvey Norman. Ivan Asus ROG Xbox Ally to give away. Handheld Xbox PC games on the go. Not fighting over the TV. Yes, please. Your tech question on the way for your chance to win before five with Harvey Norman, road model Ariana Grande and Silva Bumper lined up. MK kicks off commercial free. 10 spin hits in a row. You're locked into Spin.

Silva Bumpa on tonight. My favourite song from the summer of 2026. We get into autumn. Clocks going back. Leaves falling off the trees. Getting dark at five. No. Harry Styles, Adela on the way. Ted Spinhistro continues with Tom Grennan. How does it feel to spin?

Styles. Aperture rumour is Harry Styles is going to announce an Irish gig in the next few days. Let's keep an eye out for that. We know he's not the celebrity for the name game on Fully Charged because it's a female singer. Tomorrow morning, Ed and Katie in for Valerie, your chance to scoop a grand. Here's Cat's Eye.

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3: In Limerick, Roxburgh Road westbound is congested from Old Bally Simon Road Junction to Patrick's Road Junction. There's a queue on O'Connell Avenue southbound from Wolfetone Street Junction to Childers Road Junction. And in Kerry, Rock Road northbound in Killarney is congested from the Grotto to Cleaney Roundabout.
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0: 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We're getting you ready with Harvey Norman. All the tech you need for the new term. Laptops, tablets, smartwatches, the SIM-free phones. We have loads of great tech prizes to give away. Alex, it's on from Spin. Where are you going to college?
1: Yeah, we're in UL.
0: What are you studying?
1: Just doing a bit of law.
0: We have got a great prize to give away on the show today, all right? We're giving away an Asus ROG Xbox Ally. You can play your Xbox games, your PC games on the go. Great handheld device.
1: Wow.
0: Today's question to win that. What does GPS help you determine?
1: Your location.
0: Yeah, 100%. Alex, well done. That's yours.
1: Oh, wow. Thanks a million.
0: That'll keep you occupied, won't it?
1: That'll keep you going. No, yeah, absolutely.
0: Best of luck with the law and well
1: thank
0: done.
1: I know, thank you. Cheers, thanks a million.
0: Best of luck. Yesterday's winner was actually a law student, so seems that is the profession for listening to my show. Charlie XCX, this is Wink Wink to Spin.
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0: Gimble, Socrates Smile to Spain, their gig in Thomond Park, July. Seems like an eternity away, doesn't it? Spins cash machine. Cash machine. Something to look forward to. This Friday, you can look forward to the cash machine call. Everyone dreams of getting this call. 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Yeah, will you call me back on Friday? I don't make the call. To be in the draw to win €305,000, get out your phone if you haven't entered yet. 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You must be over 18 and get your entry in by 3 o'clock this Friday. It's a guaranteed winner of €305,000. Don't miss the call because you need to answer within 5 rings. Have people missed our call lately? Yes. We went on a good spree of everybody answering on the first call, but people are busy this Friday at 3. Take your time, relax, because you might get the phone call that changes your life. Have a chat with Barry Dunn and tell him the cash total. And your life will change with €305,000, all thanks to Spin's Cash Machine. I'm Owen Fitz. Hugh Geller's on the way. Moving to the Sun kicks off 10. Spin hits in our standby.
1: Wake up!
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17: In Clare, traffic is solid in Ennis on Highfield Park northbound approaching the hospital. In Limerick, Dublin Road outbound is busy from the Munster GAA office to the McKay roundabout, and Ballysimon Road outbound is congested from St Joseph's Hospital to Tipperary roundabout, and again from Gary Glass roundabout to the M7.
15: Here's what you need to know.
17: I'm Katie, here's what's happening. The Taoiseach's called for a clampdown on vaping, but stopped just short of recommending an outright ban. Micheál Martin says he supports a move from Fianna Fáil TDs to limit the number of vape shops which would be allowed to open. The Taoiseach says in some instances, vapes are more damaging than cigarettes.
18: The disposables are banned, but I personally like to go further, and there will be further discussions in government. To me, it's always been the revenge of big tobacco. It has all the same hallmarks of tobacco. Go after the young, get the young addicted.
17: Over a quarter of 15-year-olds here say they use an AI chatbot for schoolwork at least once a week. That's significantly lower than the OECD average of 46%, according to a major international study. It looked at teenagers' performance in math, science and reading across 91 countries, as well as their attitudes towards learning. Education Minister Hildegard Nocton says her department will respond to the findings.
19: We've seen a global trend of slippage around, I suppose, reading, although we've done very well, we're number one in the EU, but I think anecdotally we all know the effect of, this was the digital world, the phones.
17: People will be offered the chance to vote for their favourite breed of cow in a high-stakes election at the National Ploughing Championships. The Electoral Commission will run a PR-STV ballot where 8 cattle breeds will compete to win the title. Its outreach team is urging people to make sure their voice is heard on the matter. Some flights in and out of Dublin Airport are facing delays due to tech issues in the UK. It's advising passengers to get in touch with their airline directly for updates. And banished traitor Porky says he loved every minute of wearing the cloak. The Kildare man became the third traitor to be caught out in just 4 round tables last night. It's left Carla as the last one standing, but he's still backing her to go all the way.
20: She is bilingual, works with kids, been to college, all the above. She is highly intelligent,
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17: Champions League returns this evening. Last season's Europa League winners Aston Villa begin their campaign away to Belgian side club Bruges. Manchester City will travel to Portugal to take on Porto. Jose Mourinho's Real Madrid host his former club Inter Milan, and Troy Parrott could make his Champions League debut this evening as Real Betis travel to Lille. Meanwhile, Seamus Coleman says he'll make a decision on his future very soon.
23: I probably was done 100% at the end of the season until maybe I spoke with Ireland manager, and I'd done quite well in the Ireland games over the last year, and
21: yeah,
23: we got close to the World Cup, we got knocked out. But he mentioned about me staying on.
17: He's a free agent now following his departure from Everton after 17 years at the club. Download the Go Light app now, your new home for Off the Ball.
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24: Hey, it's Shannon here with you on Entertainment. First up, I'm a Celebrity Bosses have reportedly landed Kaiser Chiefs frontman Ricky Wilson after years of trying to get him in the jungle. Ricky is just one of the big names already rumoured for the upcoming series, alongside Joanna Page, Chloe Burrows and AJ Adudu. The series is set to kick off Monday the 16th of November. Love Island couple Tommy Stagg and Yasmin Hadlow have sadly split just weeks after leaving the villa. According to The Sun, they've decided their relationship was wasn't working, but are still on good terms. And The Mummy 4 has officially started filming, with Brendan Fraser, Rachel Weisz and John Hannah set to reprise their iconic roles. The film will hit cinemas the 15th of October 2027, so set your alarms. For more of the hottest trending stories, add Spin to your social feeds.
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21: I'm on pace. It's your move home across the southwest. 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Kingfisher, The Sun Will Never Settle. After Hugh Gell, Moving to the Sun. I'm

I go to spin? There's so many different types of K-pop. There's rock, there's pop, there's even dance, and you can listen to it over in the home of Spin, the Go Loud app, and it's also on DAB across Ireland as well. Jenny has gone solo. This is Less Than a Lover to Spin Southwest.

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That is Drive Safe to Spin. Too much homework. Leave it till later. 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Turn up culture.

Chapel Road to Spin South West, Pink Pony Club, one face with 10 spin hits are out. Friday, my show, your life is going to change. The ultimate holidays. Hey, invest in that business idea. We've 305k to give away. Details coming up, so is Dua Lipa after Alex Warren, Passenger to Spin.

0: Song 10 of your 10 spin hits throughout this is Spain. Daniel, Harold, Dua Lipa, Two Hearts. Something strange going on, fully charged with Ed and Katie in for Valerie this morning.
1: Help me.
0: That's Katie on the floor.
2: Wow. In the scene.
1: That's me on the floor, by the way. I fell on the floor. I'm dead.
0: Talk about dramatic. Have a look over on Spin Socials right now. Maybe something to do with Halloween. They're back tomorrow morning, bright and early, 7 a.m. Let's rock out some Irish music with the girls from Florence Road, 7563. It's coming up next. First, let's see what's happening in traffic.
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5: In Kerry, Ballymullen Road, eastbound in Tralee is slow from the Athletics Club to Castle Morris roundabout. In Limerick, Dublin Road outbound is busy from the Munster GA office to the McKay roundabout, and Ballysimon Road outbound is congested from Old Ballysimon Road Junction to the M7.
4: €305,000.
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1: I cannot believe it.
2: Okay, well, we might be about to find out what Eve and Derry is going to do with her cash machine winnings. How much is in there right now, Eve?
1: Oh, God, hold on. I'm panicking. It's 200,000 euros.
2: Is correct, Eve. Congratulations.
1: Oh, my God, I can't believe it. I just won the cash machine. I'm going to burst out crying and just going, oh, my God. Oh, my God. A random woman's hugging me. I broke a mirror yesterday. And I won in the cash machine.
0: Fingers crossed you're our next winner. Spins cash machine. I want that excitement. I want that energy. If you win 305,000 euro to be in the draw, if you haven't entered yet, text SPIN to 57557. 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Answer within 5 rings. 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Let's do it all over again. Kicking off with Khaki Kid. 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
1: Here's what you need to know.
12: I'm Katie, here's what's happening. Commission Amand launched its first formal investigation into X under the Online Safety Code. It's over age assurance mechanisms and concerns over parental controls. John Evans from Commission Amand explains why they chose to act now.
13: Over the course of the last year, we've been analysing that information and engaging with X. But we still have concerns, so we've made this decision to escalate to an investigation.
12: If a platform is found to have breached the code, it can be fined up to 10% of relevant annual turnover or €20 million. The Taoiseach called for a clampdown on vaping, but stopped just short of recommending an outright ban. Micheál Martin says he supports a move from Fianna Fáil TDs to limit the number of vape shops which would be allowed to open. The Taoiseach says in some instances, vapes are more damaging than cigarettes.
14: The disposables are banned, but I personally like to go further, and there will be further discussions in government. To me, it's always been the revenge of big tobacco. It has all the same hallmarks of tobacco. Go after the young, get the young addicted.
12: Students from across the country will gather in Dublin next month to protest against what they're calling the crisis that are destroying the higher education sector. On October 1st, Students' Union AMLE will call on the government to invest in student accommodation, abolish the contribution fees and close the funding gap. It was another celebratory night for the faithful last night as traitor Power K became the third traitor to be caught out in just four round tables. However, he says he loved every minute of wearing the cloak and has backed Carla, the last one standing, to go all the way.
15: She is being completely underestimated. I don't know if they're seeing a young girl. They are not seeing the actual strategic masterclass.
12: And Sandra Bullock admits she doesn't look forward to posing next to Nicole Kidman, who she's described as a goddess on the red carpet. The Practical Magic 2 star says she dreads events because she feels like she doesn't belong there.
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12: Champions League returns this evening. Last season's Europa League winners Aston Villa begin their campaign away to Belgian side Club Brugge. Manchester City will travel to Portugal to take on Porto. Jose Mourinho's Real Madrid host his former club Inter Milan, and Troy Parrott could make his Champions League debut this evening as Real Betis travel to Lille. Meanwhile, Seamus Coleman says he'll make a decision on his future very soon.
19: I probably was done 100% at the end of the season until maybe I spoke with Ireland manager, and I've done quite well in the Ireland games over the last year, and yeah, we got close to the World Cup, we got knocked out. But he mentioned about me staying on.
12: Free agent now following his departure from Everton after 17 years at the club. Download the Go Light app now, your new home for off the ball.
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20: Hey, it's Shannon here with you on Entertainment. First up, I'm a Celebrity Bosses have reportedly landed Kaiser Chiefs frontman Ricky Wilson after years of trying to get him in the jungle. Ricky is just one of the big names already rumoured for the upcoming series, alongside Joanna Page, Chloe Burrows and AJ Adudu. The series is set to kick off Monday the 16th of November. Love Island couple Tommy Stagg and Yasmin Hadlow have sadly split just weeks after leaving the villa. According to The Sun, they've decided their relationship wasn't working, but are still on good terms. And The Mummy 4 has officially started filming, with Brendan Fraser, Rachel Weisz and John Hannah set to reprise their iconic roles. The film will hit cinemas the 15th of October 2027, so set your alarms. For more of the hottest trending stories, add Spin to your social feeds.
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12: Lows of 6 degrees tonight.
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21: 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You just need to guess the celebrity. It's that simple, but it actually isn't. 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Get more questions in and just throw a guess in. Anyone random at all, 087-710-203. 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Deep in-

Lucky boy, Burnaboy, teaming up with Shakira. That is Die Die with Aaron Rowe, Ariana Grande, and Prosper after Sam Fender. Olivia Dean, Rain Me In continues, spins 10 spin hits in a row. 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
0: 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Barry Dunn is back in the Cash Machine studio. 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

0: Dangerous, that is Stateside on Spin, your number one hit music station. I'm Owen Fitz. I'll see you again tomorrow at 3. We'll kick off the show with a Naughty Threesome. Three of the biggest tracks from the noughties. You can send in any suggestions on WhatsApp. I'll see them tomorrow, 087-710-2103. And I'm teaming up with Harvey Norman. More tech gear to give away. Starting you out for the new college term. Jamie and Faye on your radio next. Kicking off the show with Marianne. You stand by for Fontaine's DC.
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21: Welcome on, eh? What is going on?
4: Welcome. Happy Tuesday.
21: Is it worth saying shout out to John from The Office who turned around to us earlier on and said that he won't be listening to our show tonight?
4: Yeah, no, technically he's in our office, okay, but he does work for Today FM, which is one of our sister stations, all under the one
21: You made a good
4: bracket.
21: Point, though, didn't you say? He's not in our age demographic.
4: But he's too old. So, John, if you are listening, honey, don't worry. We don't want your listenership. That's very much an inside joke. But anyways, back to business. We have a jam-packed show tonight. We have, obviously, our
21: It's okay.
4: A hard word to say.
21: It is.
4: Our segment is back. What would you do?
21: Oh.
4: Where we are looking for your dilemmas. Okay. What would you do?
21: We're looking
4: for your dilemmas. We want to play therapist. Okay. So you come on anonymously. Send us a text to, you know, your dilemma or whatever you have, and we will sort it out for you. It's as simple as that.
21: I feel like it's worth noting, okay, that we are not legally trained in psychotherapy,
4: no.
21: any degree. But look, we can be a good shoulder to
4: cry on.
21: And we do give solid advice, I would say.
4: Back yourself, man.
21: If you want to share a dilemma with us, a scenario, conundrum, whatever's going on in your life, and you want our advice, 087-711-1038. We'll get to this in a moment, and all details on the way of the secret sound. Fontaine's DC, it's Mariana on Spin.

0: This is a little part of the show where people give us their dilemmas, their conundrums and situations, and we play therapy for the next few minutes.
1: Now, we cannot be legally held accountable for any information that we may give out and may not be used as advice. So, anyways, look, it's all kind of just a little bit of crack. Take what you want, don't take what you want. But I do think, I will say, I think I'm very good at giving advice, Jamie.
0: Well, why do we call... So we have a different segment on the show called Faye's Bad Advice. Why do we call it Faye's Good Advice?
1: Shut up now. Shut up.
0: Now, what we do is like, people genuinely kind of share, like, whether it's kind of lighthearted or more serious things.
1: Now, there was a good few voice notes that came in. We had a good few, could only choose one. And this is the one that we've chosen for tonight. Now, we're not going to use their name, are we?
0: No. But I feel like this is more in the lighthearted section. Have a listen to this.
2: I have a huge dilemma. I have a crush on someone in the office and I don't know how to tell him. We've been working together for about 3 years now. I feel like he does like me and I feel like he would potentially see things going somewhere, but I'm just afraid to let it be known. What should I do?
3: What would we do?
1: I love this one because it's very... we've all been there.
0: I feel like a lot of us, if we haven't been there, we've seen it happening around us.
1: Or whether also if you take it back to school as well, I feel like work, school, any kind of system that we go into, I feel like there's always a crush of some sort, whether we act on it or not.
0: Go on, Faye.
1: Would not personally act on it.
0: Okay, go on. Give us your reasons to why.
1: Because I have been in workplaces where they have gotten together and it just hasn't worked out.
0: But what if it does work out?
1: Yeah,
0: you know?
1: I know. I'm probably not the most positive about this scenario because I've seen it not work out.
0: Well, if you're going to be a bad cop, I'm going to have to be good cop here. Because, look, genuinely, if I was to be realistic, I would say be very careful. You have to spend, like, pretty much every day of your life in work forever.
1: That's what I mean, though.
0: But, like, if you genuinely feel like there's a connection and it's not just a bit of, what would you call it?
1: Lust.
0: Lust. If it's not just lust, if there is something there, follow it. Why not?
1: How do you distinguish between lust and like love? How do you distinguish between lust and liking someone?
0: I don't think you can. I feel like lust and like are, like, kind of one thing. And then I feel like love obviously doesn't... I don't think love at first sight is a thing.
1: No, I don't think you can ever love someone at first sight because you haven't... I feel like love builds up over time. Jeez, we've really gone off top here. Sorry to whoever sent in this voice note.
0: But like she's also saying in this voice note that it's all theory at the moment. She feels like he does reciprocate that, but that's in her head, right? Not saying that maybe he doesn't feel that way. But you're better off, right, organising a night out for drinks and finding out.
1: A Jamie, here.
0: Find out, man.
1: That's a lot of effort.
0: You're not going to ask him at the printer in the office.
1: I think chat to someone that you're friends with in work and kind of convey this information to them and then see what they think.
0: I know, because then you're spreading gossip. Then you're spreading gossip.
1: Save somebody trust. I don't know. Save your boss.
0: I feel like she should go for it, but very carefully. Faye saying avoid at all costs.
1: I would avoid it, love. I would.
0: To kind of summarise this, a lady has got in touch with us. She fancies someone in the office. She feels like this fella kind of reciprocates it, but doesn't know what to do, where to go with it. What would you do if you're listening? Have you been in this situation? 087-711-1038. And we'll pop back to this in a moment after Hugel. It's Moving to the Sun on Spin.

0: If you're only joining us, it's a part of the show where people give us their dilemmas and we try and give them a bit of a dig out. To summarise it, we got one in a few minutes ago.
1: Yes, we had a lovely woman send in a voice note basically asking us her opinion on this, on having a crush in the workplace. What should she do? Should she go and speak to him or should she keep it to herself? I gave the opinion that I just feel like in the workplace things can get messy. I personally have seen it turn sour and it make work very awkward, and at the end of the day it's harder to find a new job, I think, to be honest.
0: In this current economy
1: it is very difficult to find a job, and I just feel like plenty more fish in the sea. I don't know. Yeah.
0: Well, like, this lady came to us and said, like, she has a crush on this fella, right? She feels like he reciprocates it. Should she basically go forward and find out?
1: Did she say she felt like it was reciprocated?
0: I think she did, yeah.
1: I just couldn't remember. Well, then maybe she should give it a bit of a go, but, like,
0: she said that she feels like that he might feel the same way or might reciprocate it the same way. And I just feel like, right, okay, maybe don't find out in the office, but if you go out for work drinks or whatever, maybe have a chat. You're kind of saying avoid at all costs, and I get that because you don't want to be like feeling uncomfortable then going into work every day knowing that you've kind of created this disaster.
1: I feel like work is my safe space. I would just feel really, really awkward going into work and trying to like dress up and make an effort. But then again, you can't choose who you like, who you fancy. I don't know. I feel like it's very difficult for me to say considering I'm not in this scenario.
0: But it's also worth saying, as adults, we spend most of our time in the workplace anyway. So where else would it be? It's so hard to even make friends as an adult. Do you know what I mean?
1: That's true. That is true. And it's always really nice to meet someone in person rather than online.
0: Over an app or whatever.
1: You know, nothing wrong with it either. But anyways, what is your opinion, guys? There's still time to get those opinions into 087-711-103. But we've had a few in, Jamie, haven't we?
0: We have. What would we do? We've got this in.
2: So this is a reply to the girl that has put in about her work crush. Mm. I say go for it. I did it 16 years ago and I am happily married with 2 kids. Why not? If it doesn't work, it doesn't work. You can still be friends. No big deal. And yeah, go for it.
0: Oh my God.
1: That's so sweet.
0: Okay.
1: Take back what I said. I think I'm just a little bit scarred from previous scenarios. Let's just say.
0: We're all allowed to chime in with our own experiences. Like Lisa had a very lucky experience.
1: Yeah.
0: Not everybody's experience is going to be that lucky.
1: No. And I just have a friend who did go for it, and she in the workplace, and it just went so bad.
0: I did it once. Don't do it.
1: Yeah. Okay. Yeah. You see what I mean? Look, you also don't want to put someone off on the circumstances that you've been faced with.
0: Yeah.
1: Look. Yeah. What can you lose? Just go for it.
0: Well, this voice note I think disagrees.
3: I think you should text him. Like, there's not much more he can do, really. Oh. And if you do really like him, it could go somewhere, you know, that you wanted to go. What's, you know, life's too short.
0: Okay. No, I stand corrected. Go for it is the kind of general opinion that we're getting in at the moment. But what, like, okay, so Sarah sent in this note.
4: I personally have gotten involved in relationships in work scenarios, and I really think it's something to try and avoid, because I just think it gets messy whether you break up, whether you stay together. Mixing work and pleasure is just not really great. What
1: would we do? That was my first opinion.
0: I'm kind of going towards just go for it and find out.
1: Was that Sarah who gave us that clip?
0: Sarah there.
1: Yeah, Sarah, I would have been on the same side as you, but after speaking to our other lovely listener, I don't know. Okay, I'm going to make the decision. I'm going to say go first.
0: I'm going go for it as well.
1: There you go.
0: Life is too short, lads.
1: That is it done. There you go. That's my advice.
0: Imagine now this lovely listener goes to your man. He's like, what are you on about?
1: If it goes sour, don't go back to us, lads.
0: Gorgon City Oracle, this is Jamie and Faye. You're here on Spin.

0: as himself an American Girl, Harry Styles, on Spin with Jamie and Faye.
1: And isn't he entitled to an American Girl if he wants one? Isn't he, Jamie?
0: Well, he got one, didn't he, in the end?
1: Yes.
0: Zoe Kravitz, she's American.
1: She sure is. She sure is.
0: Moving on to greener pastures. Well.
1: It's the time of the day again where we hope that one of you will win the secret sound. It's an Acer laptop. This time that's up for grabs. We changed the secret sound because we had to give away the last one because somebody won it. It was a cotton pad being ripped in two. This one is this sound. What is that? What is that?
0: Now, it's worth noting that if you check out the Spin website /win, there is a list of incorrect guesses over there.
1: Yes.
0: When you're having a guess, just be sure to check that out because it also, well, two things. It might help you shape your guess and then you'll know whether you're guessing something that's already been guessed or not. You know
1: couldn't
0: what I mean?
1: Have put it better myself, Jamie. Well done. Well done. That is brilliant. So 087-711-1038 is the number to give a text or a voice note to what you think the sound is, and we'll be giving you a call in just a bit.
0: An Acer laptop, and you know what to do.
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3: Secret Sound.
1: I'm starting to get nervous now because there's been a good few guesses that are getting there. You know, they're on their way. You know, when we start off the Secret Sound, people are always very, very far away, just the nature of the game. And then about a week in, you're like, oh, how long are we going to get out of this game?
0: Actually, on day one of the Secret Sound, there was someone who I thought was quite close. And I was like, Jesus Christ, we need at least 2 weeks out of this, please.
1: Yeah, for content reasons alone. Anyways, loads of texts have come in. We can only pick one to call, unfortunately, okay? But we are making, if someone doesn't get it, we're making a call again at around 8:30, okay? So stay tuned.
0: Yeah, this is the sound, and the prize is a brand new Acer laptop. Oh, golly, let's play that one more time.
1: What is that?
0: Yep, check out the incorrect guesses list online, 087-711-1038. Blake, how are you?
4: Hello, how's it going?
1: We're great, what are you up to?
4: No, I'm just walking to the shop now, I am. Just getting milk.
1: Are you going to get yourself a little sweet treat?
4: Oh, I don't know. Moffat.
1: Okay, we have an Acer laptop that we want to give away. What do you think that secret sound is? Now, Jamie's just going to play it again for you.
4: Yeah.
0: There you go, Blake, the floor is yours. What is the sound?
4: Can I change my mind?
1: You can change your mind, don't worry.
4: I'm going to say shaken pepper.
0: Ooh.
1: Let's find out.
0: Let's see, Blake. Blake.
1: It's not it, but it's a great guess.
0: Keep going, bro.
4: No way. Thanks very much.
1: Thanks so much. Bye. No. Okay. We're going to be making a call again around 8:30, Jamie, aren't we?
0: We are going to be making a call at 8:30 and hopefully a winning call now. Like, Blake obviously isn't limited to one. If you've been on to play before, you can guess as many times as you want.
1: Yeah, we've had Anne from Cork on about 3 times already. She's great crack.
0: She actually texted
1: and
0: there a moment
1: listening,
0: ago.
1: And if you're listening, Anne, keep them coming.
0: 087-711-1038. What is this sound? For a brand new Acer laptop, Jazzy, my people, Jamie and Faye on Spin.

0: hear what's going on.
1: Well, well, well. What is going on in the world of showbiz and entertainment? Well, let's cut to the chase because the in-betweeners are coming back, baby.
2: Well, there was that time about 3 years ago where they said they were doing a reunion and then they I think they joined Alan Carr on a talk show and everybody was like, no, this isn't a reunion. This is just an interview. What the hell? Like,
1: oh, I didn't realise any of that had happened. No, I just basically came upon it on Netflix. They have confirmed that there will be a brand new third film reuniting the original four lads, which is what I love to see, which will be Will, Simon, Jay and Neil, for the first time since The Inbetweeners 2, which was made in 2014. Wow. So it's also the original creators, which is great to see. So it's Damon Beasley, Ian Morris. They're coming back to direct the production. It'll begin in the UK, I think. Could it be gone already? Because there is a clip that is on Netflix now. Basically, it's a little promo clip. Doesn't give much.
2: It just says in production now, so it gives no like kind of release date or anything so far.
1: No.
2: But how do we feel about this? How do we feel about this?
1: Well, it must be a production of some sort because there is a clip of them dressed up in character and in the car. Have you seen it?
2: Yeah, with the four of them, they hop back into the old battered up car again.
1: Mm.
2: So look, exciting for some maybe, but I feel like, look, lads, they just had their time. I don't feel like The Inbetweeners is funny in 2026.
1: Oh, roar.
2: No, well, like, what, you chime in. What do you think? Like,
1: I'm looking forward to it. I am looking forward to it. They're back. The only thing is they're back and they're a little bit older, and I don't know if the characters are kind of as... if the humour is still there with them at an older age, you're kind of like a cop on, lads. Do you know what I mean? You should probably have kids by now, or not kids, but you know, you should be a little bit more settled.
2: They all, some of them do have kids now. I mean, they're in their 40s, like, do you know what I mean?
1: The characters.
2: Yeah.
1: You know what I mean? It's harder to believe them when they're not teenagers.
2: It's going to be interesting to see where the story goes, because obviously Will was the smart one in The Inbetweeners and Jay was the mouthpiece who always kind of knew everything about everything.
1: There's no production date released yet. It's basically just in production, coming soon, so we'll have to stay tuned on the Netflix kind of website and all that.
2: I mean, we have The Inbetweeners on the way, the Simpsons movie, which is due out next year. There's a lot of, like, they're just taking old things and trying to regurgitate them, you know?
1: Yeah, Practical Magic as well was out last week. That was a reboot as well.
2: And I don't think there was amazing reviews on that. But anyway, moving on. We were only speaking about this on the show recently, that Miley Cyrus was dropping the Cyrus off of her name.
1: She is.
2: And she has already done so with this brand new banger. This is called Bass Persuades. It's Jamie and Faye here with you on Spin.

0: good throwback, isn't it?
1: Huge.
0: Huge.
1: Never been done before, never been seen before. It's legendary.
0: Justin Bieber. Sorry, Jamie and Faye here on Spin.
2: Spin's cash machine.
0: Cash machine. T-minus, what is it now? 4 days and this could be yours?
1: Don't ask me to do the maths. All I know is that it's €305,000, honey. That is up for grabs in the cash machine. All you need to do is text Spin to 57557. Yes, that is 57557. 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You know what to do. 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Best of luck.
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1: Jamie.
0: Well, oh yeah.
1: Should we mention this?
0: Mm-hmm. You go ahead.
1: Should we?
0: Go.
1: Guys. We have two tickets to give away to Kneecap. Yes, this is not a drill. We do have two tickets to give away to Kneecap.
0: Yes, we're taking over the Three Arena in Dublin. The 16th of December would be a nice gig to go to just weeks before Christmas. If you want to get your hands, or a week I should say, if you want to get your hands all over these tickets, we're playing a game of Finish That Line with Kneecap tunes. Just after nine, if you can tell us what the next line of this tune is.
14: I know it exists, but I can't stop getting pissed.
1: Oh.
0: What is the next line?
1: If you think you know, text us to 087-711-103. We can only call one lucky listener, though. Anyways, moving on. I want to bring this to you, Jamie. You know, we all get annual leave for sicknesses or whatever, but should you get an annual leave day off for a breakup or a week even? How many days, if so, do you think we should get off for a breakup, if any?
0: Yeah,
1: let's get
0: question.
1: To this.
0: Yeah, so should we be entitled to annual leave after getting our hearts broken?
1: Or breaking someone else's heart?
0: 087 711 1038. On that note, it's Somber, Jenny and Faye on

0: Coulter, it's Finn. You're with Jamie and Faye. This is a debacle that I'm looking forward to getting into.
1: Sorry, only ask the hard-hitting questions here in Spin, as you already know, lads. But this one is on annual leave and breakups. Should you be entitled to annual leave? If so, how much for a breakup? Or, yeah, being broken up with. Either or, same thing. What do you think, Jamie?
0: So annual leave we're getting for... I know a lot of companies and jobs will do the whole mental health thing.
1: Yeah.
0: You get like a mental health day off or a week off or whatever. But I feel like this should be like a subcategory of itself, like heartbreak, you know?
1: Mm.
0: It is a grievance because you could be with someone for like 10 years, 5 years, 3 years. You're not going to be like at your best or probably any use in your job or situation if you were coming out of a crumbling situation like that, you know?
1: ChatGPT says, legally, you are not entitled to any annual leave if you do have a breakup. But it says that after a long, serious relationship ends, taking a few days off to get your head straight is completely reasonable. So if ChatGPT says it, then I agree.
0: It must be true, then.
1: It must be true. Send that to your boss. I think so. I really do think it's probably best to take time off. I watched The Breakup, okay? The film with Jennifer Aniston and what's his name? I can't remember his name. He's hilarious. But there was a scene where she breaks up with your man and then she goes into work and the boss turns around and she works in an art gallery and the boss was like, you look like shit, okay? And if you look like shit, it makes my art gallery look like shit, so go home. And I kind of resonate with that a little bit. I'm like, if you're kind of all up in a heap and you're not doing the work to your best capability, then there's no point you being there.
0: It's like, you know, when they say, should you be allowed a day off if your pet dies? First of all, absolutely.
1: Definitely.
0: But companies, I think Germany was one of the first companies to actually introduce that as like a law.
1: Okay.
0: Or like a thing in jobs. So like there's a couple of like situations, particularly with breakups as well, where you should be given that. Is it space or whatever? You should be given a day off for it. Plain and simple, because you cannot perform at your best. I remember one time, like 5 years ago now, when I got broken up with, and I was like, you know what, the best thing for me to do is to keep going to work.
1: Okay, well, there you go.
0: And then, well, I was in work, and somebody came into a room and said, hello, how are you? And I just went, and burst out. So
1: there's nothing worse.
0: You do need the space.
1: Yeah, I think you should be entitled to annual leave. That's my opinion. Guys, what do you think? Do you think you should be entitled to annual leave if you get broken up with or you do the breaking up, a breakup nonetheless? Let us know on 087 711 1038.
0: Malcolm Todd Earrings. 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

0: Adela ain't in LA. This has been with Jamie and Faye. A debacle that I feel like. I don't know. Is it tearing?
1: Is it what? What?
0: What's the word? Dividing people.
1: Oh, dividing people. Tearing people apart. Yeah, same thing.
0: Kind of the same thing. We're basically asking you the question of, should you be entitled to a day off after a breakup?
1: Yeah, or a week should, off? Or annual leave of any sort. You know, you decide. For a breakup, for getting broken up with as well, or doing the breaking up. I personally think you should be entitled to, because I think it kind of comes under the category of like mental health leave. You wouldn't be in the best of mental health now after getting broken up with, lads.
0: So the thing is that you can a lot of jobs, I think all jobs now, you can take mental health leave for as however amount of time you want once you have a doctor's note. But in a situation like a breakup, should that be different, where like you tell your boss, look, I'm going through this traumatic experience. I need a day off or a week off, particularly because I'm going through this.
1: Because the thing is, for a mental health break, okay, and for taking mental health annual leave, you need to go to the doctor to get a note signed off, which means you need to pay to go to the doctor, okay? Whereas if you have a breakup, you really shouldn't be made go to the doctor to pay the doctor to tell them to write you a note because you've been broken up with. You should really just be able to go straight to your boss and say, I've been broken up with.
0: Because then you're down a partner and 65
1: exactly.
0: quid or more.
1: Exactly. Exactly.
0: So this is what we're asking you. The voice notes now.
2: Hi, Jamie Faye. I just recently went through a breakup and I took a week off. I know a week a lot. I just couldn't face going into work, but I actually went to the doctor and got a doctor's note. I wasn't sick per se, but I really did need it for my mental health.
0: Well, our point is that you shouldn't need the doctor's note in the first place once you're going through that breakup.
1: That's what I mean. Petition for your boss to just understand.
0: Now, what if you're in a chaotic relationship like some people are and you're breaking up every week and your boss is like, this is the sixth time.
1: See, there you go. That's where the problem lies.
0: I think so.
3: Jesus, lads, I don't think you should be taking time off for a breakup at all. Like, if we were all at that now, it'd have been on reckon.
1: Do you know what? He has a fair point.
0: He doesn't have a fair point. Well, no, come on.
1: Yeah, but it's the people who break up left, right and centre.
0: Yeah, that's true.
1: You know, after a Saturday night.
4: I think maybe like one day take off for a breakup, but I think more than one day is just for really, really pushing it. You know, at the end of the day, we all have jobs to do.
0: Lads, minimum 3 days. 3 days.
1: Yeah, I wouldn't be well after
0: not at all.
1: No, I really wouldn't. I'm going to say, yeah, I think you should be entitled to the annual leave. And your boss should just understand. If your boss doesn't understand, heartless.
0: Minimum 3 days.
1: Push it 5. Go on.
0: And then if you get divorced, you get the whole 6 months.
1: And you get paid.
0: Ariana Grande, Pedal. This is Jamie and Faye.

0: Crazy Abrams, Look At My Life on Spin with Jamie and Faye. And in about 5 minutes' time, we are making that call.
1: Yes. Yes, we are going to be making that call for the Secret Sound. Hopefully someone will win an Acer laptop in approximately 3 or 4 minutes, maybe, Jamie?
0: Yeah, I think so. Look, this is the talk of the town at the moment, the sound that's wrecking everybody's heads. If you check out the incorrect guesses list on the Spin website, it could help you, but this is the sound for a brand new laptop.
1: Oh. What do you think that is?
0: Can I play it again?
1: Do, Jamie.
0: Oh, okay.
1: That's the sound, lads. Get the guesses into 087 711 1038.
0: And you could have a laptop in about 5 minutes.

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1: We're going to be making that call now in just a couple of seconds. Jamie, play that sound.
2: Oh, play the sound, Jamie. There you go.
1: That is what the secret sound is. Guys, if you think you know what that sound is, you could win an Acer laptop. There's only a couple of seconds left. 0877 11 1038. We'll be making that call now.
3: Three, two, one.
2: Alina, how are you?
4: Hi, I'm good. How are you?
1: We're great. Thanks for asking. What are you getting up to now on this fine Tuesday evening?
4: I'm actually just driving home now after work.
1: Oh, where do you, what do you work? Do you enjoy work?
4: I actually do, yeah. I'm a gym manager. It can be tough at times, but it has a good side and its bad side.
1: Yeah. Love, yeah.
2: Can we give your gym a shout out?
4: Yeah, absolutely. It's Snap Fitness in Navan. Woohoo!
1: Go on. Anyways, have you had a chance to hear what the secret sound is?
4: I have, yeah, but I could do another listen.
1: Okay,
2: all right,
1: go
2: we'll
1: on,
2: play
1: Jamie.
2: For you one more time, Alina. Now the floor is yours. What do you think it is?
4: I think it sounds like Jingle Bells.
1: Ooh. Christmas spirit, girl.
2: You could be onto something. Alina, let's find
1: see.
2: Out.
1: Sugar. It's not.
4: No.
1: But you are on the money. So keep guessing. You're not limited to one guess. And thank you so much for coming on.
4: Perfect. Thanks, guys.
1: Drive safe. Bye.
2: Thanks, Alina. Go on. Chat to you later.
1: Aww. Is that all the calls we're going to be making now tonight, Jimmy? Is it going to be tomorrow night?
3: I think it'll have to be tomorrow night.
1: Okay. So, guys, stay tuned. Tomorrow evening around 7:10, we're going to be making that call again. Yeah. Get those guesses into 087 711 1038.
3: For a brand new Acer. That is the secret sound. 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
1: The gossip. Let's hear what's going on.
0: Here's what's going on. I'm going to chat about this man right here. Tom Jones, okay? So he's been let go as one of the voices on, or one of the judges on The Voice, I should say. I'm getting my words mixed up here.
4: I know.
0: A lot of mixed opinions online, but basically, he was removed as a judge from The Voice and was offered a much lesser role on the show.
4: Okay.
0: To be honest, I think it's because he's getting a bit on and maybe becoming a little bit irrelevant with the younger generation.
4: Okay.
0: So he's put out a little press release on top of this saying, "To be clear, I did not want to leave The Voice as I love the show and really appreciate the audience. ITV made this decision obviously a while ago and I was just told recently the reason given is because of financial difficulty with insurance." Why would there be financial difficulty with insurance?
4: Because the older you get, the more insurance you need.
0: Yeah.
4: Oh my God.
0: You're pushing on now, Tom.
4: I feel like that's every producer's worst nightmare, is the cast member coming out saying, they didn't want me. You know what I mean? Because I feel like with these shows, they always like to come out and go, we just went in a different direction, or, you know, he's bigger things coming away. But the fact that he came out and was quite honest that they just didn't pick him.
0: Well, I mean, it's like Louis Walsh coming out the other day and saying that he'd love to return to The X Factor only if Sharon Osbourne was involved. And then the producers said, look, potentially that's not happening. We want to refresh the show. We want fresh faces. We want relevant faces too. They're obviously very relevant to a different generation. But speaking of the up and coming generation, like Louis Walsh and Sharon Osbourne wouldn't be known to like 12 and 13 year olds, really.
4: Yeah, but they're still icons.
0: They are to us, I would say, more
4: Tom
0: so
4: Jones
0: than anything.
4: Is an icon, but
0: niche. His press release went on to say, they now say in the press they wanted to refresh, in brackets, the show with a new coaching lineup. There wouldn't be a chair for me. And then continued saying, they're offering me a much reduced role where I would make an appearance but without actually being involved from the start. And I'm not thrilled about that. So the only thing I know right now is that there's never a good time to fire an 86-year-old who's still pretty good at his job. But it's the insurance, Tom.
4: My shit,
0: lads. Oh, lads. Oh.

0: No.
1: No.
0: We put back on Sex Bomb for a moment.
1: Yeah.
2: Sex Bomb.
1: Tom, you're still a sex bomb in my eyes.
0: Even at 86 years of age. Anyway, moving on for now. There is €305,000 that could be yours this Friday with Spin's Cash Machine. Details coming your way in a moment. Mabel, this is Mad Love. Jamie and Faye on Spin. Oh, yeah.

0: Jason Boone, Mystical Magical on Spin with Jamie and Faye. I always want to make one of those cheesy references, like, you know, you could get a magical phone call on Friday from Barry Dunn. 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
0: This Friday could be you. 305,000 euro exactly is what we have on the table with the cash machine.
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1: Yes, it sure is. We have two tickets to give away to the one and only Kneecap in the Three Arena.
0: Yeah, 16th of December, a week before Christmas. I mean, it would be a great way of kicking off the old festivities.
1: It really would be. Now, we have a sentence. We need you to finish that sentence correctly, and then you'll simply win the two tickets.
0: Yeah, as easy as that. I know it exists, but I can't stop getting pissed. Now, what is the next line? Technically, I know that's Green Chapman from Fontaines DC singing on the song, but it's still a Kneecap tune. So exactly. I'll play it for you one more time. I know it exists, but I can't stop getting pissed. If you're not fantastic with lyrics, Faye made a great point. Use Google.
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0: We're going to be picking up in just a moment. First, Jenny, Less Than a Lover here on Spin.

0: Hugo on Spin with Jamie and Faye. Another song that is yet made by AI.
1: Ooh.
0: And do you know what the funny thing is? You know when people ask, like, what is your opinion on songs being made by AI? Would you listen to AI songs? Mm-hmm. And people are like, oh, I'm not into that or whatever. No one really knows until you tell somebody that the song is made by AI, unless in some cases where it's, I feel like it's really obvious. Do you know what I mean?
1: Yeah, I wouldn't be able to tell with that one now, personally.
0: It reminds me, recently, I think it was that in one of the Fontaine's DC music videos, there was AI VFX artists credited in the credits. People were going mad, going, oh, what are you doing that for? But a lot of people realize that AI, it's not like it always just does it for you, but it's also like a tool.
1: Yeah.
0: Do you know what I mean?
1: It's a tool.
0: Anyway.
1: It's a tool. It's not always taking someone's job.
0: No, but sometimes it is. Anyway, it is. Politics aside, lads. Not Fontaine's, but Kneecap are taking over the Three Arena on the 16th of December.
1: Yes, and we have two tickets to give away. We really, really do want to give them away. We gave a pair yesterday.
0: Yeah, we gave away a pair yesterday. I felt like it was very intense yesterday because a lot of people were trying to finish the line.
1: Yes.
0: Tonight, Blake is going for that challenge. How are you, man?
2: How's it going?
1: We're great. Now, we are giving away two tickets to the one and only Kneecap, okay? The Three Arena in December. We have a sentence that we need you to finish. And if you correctly finish it, then you have the two tickets. It's as simple as...
0: Blake, now, if you do win these tickets, who are you bringing to the gig, my man?
2: Old Bruni, my girlfriend, I will.
0: Oh, yeah. A week before Christmas as well. It'll be a good way to kind of start the festivities,
1: romantic.
0: Wouldn't it? Yeah.
2: Yeah. Well, we're both big fans, yeah.
0: Yo.
2: That'll be good.
0: You'll have to get your baddies on for this one now. We're going to play the clip for you one more time. Here we go.
2: I know it exists, but I can't stop getting pissed.
0: One, Blake.
2: One more thing I'll be adding to the list.
0: Come on.
1: Hey!
0: Blake. All in
1: fair
0: one.
1: Fair play. I actually didn't know that. I had to look it up. So fair play to you. You've got the two tickets.
0: And I also, Blake, I wanted to give you one of the tunes that were in English because it would be a little bit easier than, doing the whole Irish rap thing.
2: Yeah.
0: Now, that's saying I don't support it. You know what I mean? But like...
2: Oh, no, yeah, no. Happy days. I'm very happy. Thank you very much.
0: Nice
1: no
0: one,
1: worries.
0: Blake.
1: Bye.
3: 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Jamie and Faye are on Spin. Your number one hit music station is on. All night.

0: Deanna Sparrow with the background singing of Faye on Spin with Jenny and Faye.
1: Can't help. But now I'm probably butchering the song, but she is just... She gives me the same energy as Olivia Dean a little bit, Sienna Spiro. I know they're not exactly the same, but they're just... They're brilliant. They're popping off.
0: Ray, Olivia Dean and Sienna Spiro all give me the same energy.
1: Yes, I can relate to that.
0: Do you know what I mean? It's almost like they're in a genre of their own. It's kind of like jazzy, but it's not jazzy. Like, Ray is kind of very Amy
1: jazzy
0: Winehouse.
1: The singer?
0: No, like jazzy as in like jazz music. You like jazz? You know what I'm talking about?
1: Not the same thing. Yeah, for sure. Anyways, what's this about SpongeBob? Is this what we're on? Is this what you're
0: about? Last night we were doing the show and we got a text in for The Secret Sound,
1: yes.
0: Okay?
1: Yes.
0: This fella texted in and I cannot for the life of me right now in this moment remember his name,
1: okay.
0: Right? But when we're picking random people on WhatsApp, I picked him because his profile picture was Squidward Tentacles. Well, it wasn't Squidward Tentacles. It was a picture that Squidward painted in an episode of SpongeBob called Bold and Brash. And here's what happened. Do you know what, Tom? I have to be completely honest. When I picked your phone number, it was because I saw your profile picture, Bold and Brash. It's a painting by Squidward Tentacles.
2: more like belongs in the trash, am I right?
0: Now, I know you were laughing, but you hadn't a clue what he meant by that at the time, did you?
1: I was laughing because I was like, I can't not laugh at his joke. But number two, I don't know, have a clue what is going on. And Jamie was pacing himself, hadn't a clue what was going on. And then we went off air and he was like, you wouldn't get it, it was a SpongeBob reference.
0: But this is the thing.
1: I was like, oh, crikey.
0: People, right? SpongeBob is like Marmite because it's quite clear people who watched it growing up and people who didn't.
1: I didn't watch it.
0: You weren't a SpongeBob household, really, were you?
1: No one in my family watched it. As in, out of my siblings, none of us really understood the lore with SpongeBob. But we would go to our childminders and she would have SpongeBob on. The other kids in the childminders would love it.
0: I came across this video online. Have a listen.
3: Being raised in an anti-SpongeBob household is a lifelong social handicap and low-key abusive.
0: Now, I'm not saying it's abusive, but it is a bit of a handicap. I think, you know what I mean?
1: I do not think so. I think the humor of SpongeBob is just not part. It's not Disney. Like, if you watch That's a Raven, you have elite.
0: No, I see. This
1: charisma.
0: Is where I disagree. This is where I disagree because they had laughing tracks in the background of That's a Raven because it wasn't funny.
1: They had it because it was funny.
0: Now,
1: it was funny. That's a Raven, Sweet Life of Zack and Cody. All give any child who watched that Disney Channel, those Disney Channel shows, they have great humor. They're funny.
0: No,
1: I'll tell you.
0: I remember being in primary school, right? I was in an all boys school, right? And you could clearly tell the kids who were watching Disney Channel and the kids that were watching Nickelodeon, because when we were kids, we always thought the kids who watched Disney Channel were a bit odd and the Nickelodeon ones were fine. Like,
1: well,
0: do you know what I mean?
1: Funny you say that, because I always thought you were the weirdos, okay? And
0: no.
1: I dare say, I'm still right.
0: Okay. An interesting debacle. But is there something to this? A Nickelodeon household versus a Disney Channel household? Because I still stick to my theory that, you know, Disney Channel kids, you know, there's just something going on there.
1: No comment.
0: Sunny Federa, Becky Hill, Say Something. This is Jamie and Faye. You're hanging out here on Spin.
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0: Charlie XCX, Wink Wink on Spin with Jamie and Faye. It's only when you actually listen to the lyrics of some of her songs, she's like, I kissed your dad in the car.
1: I
0: went and ride it on my bicycle.
1: Yeah. Crazy. It's wild. Anyways, it's also wild. It's €305,000 sitting there still in the cash machine. We'll be giving it away this

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2: The gossip. Let's hear what's going on.
3: So, a lot of Love Island kind of stories popping up around the place about couples who've recently split up. This is not on a couple who has split up, but it's on the one and only Amy Hart, who is kind of one of those really well-known Love Island contestants. She was going out with Curtis Pritchard in the season of Love Island. They had that iconic breakup anyways where he said, you know, she said something along the lines of, like, I wish you cuddled me more in bed. And he said, I have to get up and make everyone tea. Anyways, yeah, it moved on from there. But Amy Hart has landed a big, huge job, okay, hosting a podcast called Private Parts, following in the footsteps of the likes of Jamie Lang and the latest host, Olivia Bentley. But basically comes after she stepped down from hosting Love Island's spin-off The Morning After, which was then rebranded to The Debrief. So yeah, she's basically taken a step down by that. I'm pretty sure that show was kind of on... after the Love Island
4: show.
3: Like
4: After Sun, isn't that what they call it now?
3: Yeah. So a source told The Sun that this new gig is absolutely massive for Amy. And her first episode is out this week. I'm sure it's on all streaming platforms.

0: No. Well,
1: oh, that's Chris Hughes.
0: That's Chris Hughes.
1: But was he also a Love Island star?
0: Yeah, he was. Chris. Yes, he was. Curtis Pritchard was going out with Maura Higgins. He's dancer, the kind of ballroom dancer.
1: Can I ask then?
0: He's a funny bloke.
1: What happened to them in the end? Do you remember?
0: They split up on the show.
1: Okay.
0: They split up on the show. I think she went home. But their show was the Maura Higgins, the
1: iconic year, yeah.
0: Molly May. It was just iconic. It was so much. You couldn't have asked for more drama. Take us back to that season. Honestly, I just don't think it's peaked since then, dare I say.
2: 1, 2, 3. Hey, it's Qatar.
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0: Cat's Eye, it's Spin with Jamie and Faye, taking the energy down a couple of notches.
1: Now, bedtime stories, where we feed ChatGPT three lines and then he or she, whoever it is, I don't know what it is. create a bedtime story for us. Moving on, swiftly,
0: moving on swiftly. We take three sentences, we feed it to AI, and it gives us a beautiful, sometimes bedtime story. Now, it really does depend on the strength of the sentences. Sometimes it does.
1: Mine last night weren't great.
0: No, I actually feel like that was one of the better stories that we've had on the show.
1: What do you have for us tonight, Jamie?
0: Poor sentences, but hopefully a good story. So the three sentences for AI tonight are: Faye made a friend today. The new friend told Faye a secret and told her not to tell a soul.
1: Mm.
0: The second sentence on that list: Jamie let curiosity get the better of him. As he does in the third one. And that's when it all went downhill. AI, this is your time to shine. I don't know if it's a boy or a girl tonight, but just give us the bedtime story.
2: Faye made a new friend.
0: Ah, it's a lad. Anyway, continuing on.
2: Faye made a new friend today. Within minutes, the new friend leaned over and whispered, "I have a secret, but you cannot tell a soul." Faye promised. The secret? There was apparently a button hidden somewhere in Limerick that nobody had pressed in over 50 years. Naturally, Faye told Jamie absolutely nothing. Unfortunately, Jamie overheard the word button. Curiosity got the better of him. He searched everywhere, under benches, behind bins. Mm. Eventually, he found a dusty red button underneath a statue.
0: Okay.
2: Do not press. Jamie pressed it, and that's when it all went downhill. Every hill in Limerick suddenly became completely flat. Cars started rolling backwards. Cyclists

0: guests were delighted. Nobody understood what was happening. Faye's new friend appeared. You told him. I didn't. Jamie slowly raised his hand. I may have overheard. The friend sighed and pressed the button again. Instantly, all the hills returned. Faye stared at her. Who are you? The woman removed her sunglasses. I'm from the council, Jamie gulped. Am I in trouble? She handed him a high-vis jacket. Worse, you're fixing the hills. The end.
1: Faye, I don't hear you clapping. Hold on. On that note, all right, well, just while we're sitting around here in awe of how good that bedtime story is, usually there's a sound effects button and I can press this.
2: I like that one. Smashing, cracking. Yeah, guys, if you want to add,
1: it wasn't one of our best, no, was it?
2: If you want to add one for tomorrow night, okay, do text us to 087-711-103. We'll get that in to ChatGPT before the night is over.
1: I can blame AI and the quality AI slop. Shawn Mendes stitches. It's Jamie and Faye here on Spin. I thought

0: wraps it up on In Spain this evening with ourselves, Jamie and Faye.
1: Yes, we thoroughly hope you enjoyed the show, and we'll be back at 7 p.m. again tomorrow night, calling someone for the cash machine. Or not the cash machine, sorry, the secret sound.
0: And kneecap tickets as well. I mean, aren't we just the best giving these things away? Talk about blown smoke, lads. We've got to get out of here. Maddie's on the way with 10 spinets in a row with Ariana Grande, Tame Impala to come, and the ever so exciting cash machine that you could be winning this Friday. 305,000 euro. Matt will tell you how next. We'll chat to you later.
1: Bye.
2: One massive spin hit is good.
3: 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But why stop there?
2: We're lining up 10 spin hits in a row. I need some company. When you're driving home, we'll keep the hits rolling.
3: Yeah.

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Here we are, back together again on Nighttime Radio, baby. I mean, this is where it's at. What's the crack? Matthew Matthews checking in, getting into it 10 minutes in a row, non-stop, uninterrupted, with the latest house track from Gorgon City. It's called Oracle. It's very good. It's on the way after Tame Impala now. It's Loser.

10 spinets in a row, non-stop, uninterrupted. I mean, sure, that's how we roll. Alex Warren, Passenger to come after this duo from the UK took over Guinness Storehouse in Dublin a couple weeks back. It's Gorgon City, Oracle.

If you haven't heard the rumours by now, Oasis at Slane Castle next September. If that turns out to be true, well, you heard it here first on Spin, and we do know these lads are playing before them. Fontaine's DC.

0: 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It has to go this Friday. It's a guaranteed winner. 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If Barry Dunn calls you, you got to answer the phone within five rings. 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Best of luck. Olivia Rodrigo's on the way and the latest track from Ray and her two sisters. Her brand new track, Joy. It's just ahead.
1: Let's go. Jamie and Faye on Spin.
2: We were just chatting there off air. You have a strong opinion about names. What's this?
3: Well, I feel like certain names can be really suited to certain job titles, okay?
2: Yeah, okay, I have a long list here, okay? Gary, electrician. Keith, plumber. Okay? Sharon, hairdresser.
3: Oh, yes, yeah, Sharon, hairdresser is a good one. It's a good one, that's a good one. Okay, Oisín, okay?
2: Yeah.
3: Went to Trinity.
2: He doesn't have a job, he lives off his
1: parents'
2: money.
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This is Spin. It's Matthew Matthews here, rolling out the hits with a throwback from the weekend just ahead of this family affair of a song. A brand new from Ray alongside her two sisters. It's Joy. I declare.

0: Kilkenny.
1: I'm going to be honest, I do love the Traitors Ireland season 2, but it's not the same as season 1 at the moment, but I am loving Carla, best traitor of all time to be fair. I haven't watched it because we're in real time, I'm working. I don't know if she's been eliminated, I don't know if she's thrown Aoife onto the bus, I don't know what the hell is going on. All I do know is there's no spoilers, I'm not looking at Instagram. I know people are spoiling it. Sir, Trapped. This track in full is on the way, and 10 spinets in a row, it's all kicking off with Mall Grab, just the way you are.
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10: Here we are, back once again, like the Renegade Master. What's happening? Matthew Matthews checking in, getting back to it, 10 spinets in a row, non-stop, ad-free, with Khaki Kid on the way, role model in there as well, but kicking off with Milky, just the way you are.

10 spinets in a row, and she's playing the Three Olympia in Dublin this January. Pretty good call, because January, pretty bleak month to be honest. Something to look forward to. Adelia, Ain't in LA, gonna play us after Khaki Kid now. I'll do

0: Hopes have seen them live at EP Amble on Spin, your number one hit music station. And what was the story with the EP already selling out days after everyone just survived the festival? Seriously, people need to get a grip.
1: Spin's cash machine.
0: I mean, it's 11 months away. People only just survived the festival. Seriously, too organized for me. We still got loads of time for that, but not a lot of time for this, because it's €305,000 we are promising to give away this Friday. €305,000 on the button, guaranteed with Spin's cash machine. 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Give him that prize amount. Money's all yours. Easiest money you'll ever make. £305,000. Good luck. Hang on for this. Just love it. New banger from Clementine Douglas. It's called Trust. Got the full track on the way alongside a throwback from Mike Posner in Ibiza. It's next.
1: Ready? Wake up.
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churches scattered around Dublin, posters of Harry Styles. What does this mean? Does that mean he's going to announce a tour for next year? If that's the case, I'm crossing my fingers. Hopefully there's an announcement tomorrow. We'll see. And speaking of Harry Styles, he's on the way next on Spin after Clementine Douglas right now.

Mass on Spin, your number one hit music station, swiftly moving from the Queen of Dunboyne to the Queen of Dublin herself. New banger from Jazzy, My People.

0: could be tears of joy or FOMO by missing out on over 300k. Now, this Friday, we're guaranteeing to give that away on Spin's cash machines. Be almost precise. I'll give you that exact amount in literally 2 minutes. As we get back to it, 10 spin hits in a row with Cat's Eye on the way. And this... It feels a one. I want you to drop your hand. Put those hands in the air. Peggy Goo and Aria Star. Woman, it's on the way.
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2: 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You never know. It could be you.

She's managed to make a song about a conversation with her mother, all about a toxic ex-partner, and the relationship with her father. This is Very Deep and New on Spin from Alessa Grace. It's Bloodstream. Maybe.

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0: Ewan McVicker, share the house in this economy. Ha, well, you'd be lucky to afford it. Well, you could easily this Friday. If you enter and win Spin's cash machine, 305 grand guaranteed to give away this coming Friday. Not a lot of time. Give you all those details after one as we keep it going with Shakira on the way next. A track that is all over TikTok. You'll know it when you hear it. Malcolm Todd, Earrings on the way.
1: One massive spin hit is good.
2: Yeah. But why stop there?
1: We're lining up 10 spin hits in a row. I need some company. When you're driving home, we'll keep the hits rolling.
2: Yeah.

Audrey Hobart, and his dad is a writer and producer for that show at the middle. All Nepo babies. Good thing he's talented, though. Brand new from Malcolm Todd on Spin. This is Earrings.

0: good, isn't it? Jenny on Spin, Less Than a Lover, and you will be less than a millionaire on Friday, but still, six figures in your bank account on Spin's cash machine. 305k, it has to go. 305,000 euro exactly. 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And 10 spinets in a row, we go again with Silva Bumpa and Ariana Grande, all just ahead.
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6: Hey, it's Shannon here with Sean Entertainment. First up, Gary Oldman may have spilled the tea on who is set to play the next James Bond after he said the actor has officially been cast and hopes it's Jack Lowden. The six finalists for the role were Jack Barton, Jacob Elordi, Paul Mescal, Callum Turner and Harris Dickinson, with the announcement expected soon. Harry Styles' mysterious snail mail posters have now been spotted in Dublin, following sightings across Europe. The poster features a now familiar spiral-eyed smiley alongside the 10th of September. So what is Harry preparing to announce this Thursday? And if you ever wondered how much Katie Taylor walked away with from her final fight at Croke Park, wonder no more, because according to reports, she reportedly earned somewhere between 3 to 6 million. But we have an update on all those Little Mix reunion rumours. According to reports, Perry and Leanne are both keen to reunite, but Jade's recent solo success could delay plans for the group to get back together. Jade said she is Little Mix's biggest fan, but it's just not the right time. Terry Hatcher has officially put the Desperate Housewives reboot rumours to bed.
7: I don't think there's any truth in that, unfortunately. Any of that would be great. I do always think that it's a complicated answer for Susan specifically, because they killed her love of her life. And so she couldn't be with another man, because then it would invalidate whatever the love story that she had within the actual show. So that pretty much leaves her to grandma or none.
6: And spoiler alert, if you're watching The Traitors Ireland, the Faithfuls have managed to catch another traitor during episode 5. After successfully exposing Adele and Fionnuala earlier in the series, the Faithfuls have now managed to bag poor Kay, leaving Carla with a task to blackmail Aoife to either join her as a traitor or be murdered. Tune in tonight from 9:35 for all the drama. I'm a Celebrity Bosses have reportedly landed Kaiser Chiefs frontman Ricky Wilson after years of trying to get him in the jungle. Ricky is just one of the big names already rumoured for the upcoming series, alongside Joanna Page, Chloe Burrows and AJ Adudu. The series is set to kick off Monday the 16th of November. Love Island couple Tommy Stagg and Yasmin Hadlow have sadly split just weeks after leaving the villa. According to The Sun, they've decided their relationship wasn't working but are still on good terms. And The Mummy 4 has officially started filming, with Brendan Fraser, Rachel Weisz and John Hannah set to reprise their iconic roles. The film will hit cinemas the 15th of October 2027, so set your alarms. For more of the hottest trending stories, add Spin to your social feeds.
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0: Hey, still awake? 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T's and C's up on Spin's website. website as well. You got from now until next Friday, or this Friday, should I say. This Friday, September 11th, 3 p.m. That is when Barry's uncle call you. 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Money's all yours the very next day. It is that simple. €305,000 exactly. Just text SPIN to 57557, or you can enter online via SPIN's website. 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